0: Are you about to mow the lawn? It's blazing hot out here. Smokey Bear says,
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3: Hello, Capital District. You're listening to WCDB Albany, the Capital District's best. I'm DJ E. Sharp for a surprise set, taking over for DJ Vincent, because she could not make it to her show today, as much as I would love to listen to her many, many Vincent Ranko facts. Genuinely, they're all very interesting. But I'm here, luckily, to finish off my set of all new music that I started on my show, Tuesdays 5 to 7, for a fun shout-out of that time. This is all stuff that came out within the last quarter. So, from July all the way to the end of September, we have some great, great stuff. I wanted to finish this off before September ended. Beginning of October, before my next show, will have to do. What you just heard was a track by Love Spells that was Crutch off of Love Is the Law. I felt like it went well-ish into the muted kind of soul that Ray Charles was. I'm not going to compare the two, but I liked it. We will be going into some more shoegazy, hazy stuff, but first I would love to shout out an upcoming event here in the Capital District over at the EVR Loft, that's over at Equal Vision Records on Pearl Street, is going to be Quicksand with special local guests, No Division and Take Steps. That's happening tomorrow, October 5th. Doors for that are at 6 p.m., and it's sure to be a great time. I unfortunately can't make it to it, so those of you that can, make sure you have a good time. We will be going over to a shoegaze band from Japan. This is going to be 2Beef with their track True. This came out all the way back in early July, so I've been sitting on this to play for a while. I hope you enjoy, and I will catch you in just a little bit.

Hello, Capital District. You listen to WCDB Albany, the Capital District's best. I am DJ E Sharp, taking the place of DJ Vincent, who could not make it in today, but luckily for me, that means I get to play a bunch of new music for you guys. Everything I'm playing was released within the last 3 months. What you just heard was a really lovely slow song by Carissa's Weird. That was No One Lives Here Anymore, the first single released for their album Somewhere Further Than Far Away. They haven't released an album in over 25 years. So this is huge. This is big news. They released 2002 Songs About Leaving, and it was Songs About Leaving because that was their final album. And now they're back, and they still sound really good, which is impressive. I'm very excited. I'm very, very excited, if you couldn't tell. Before that, we had, Songs About Leaving. That was by Venturing, the side project of Jane Remover, the Nowhere EP. Before that, we had Apartamentos Acapulco with Solo Quiero Descansar off of Todos Quieren Ser Los Campeones. I've played that album a couple of times for my Hispanic Heritage Month set, which I'll be getting back to in 2 weeks from now, I believe. Actually, well, this week is physical media, and then the week after that, I'll be getting back to it. For that, we had Blood Eagle. That was by A Country Western, their initial single for their upcoming album, Audition Tape. Much shorter wait for this one than the Chris's Weird one. That one is coming out October 21st, and I think they actually just released another single for it, but I haven't listened to it yet, so I didn't want to chance it. But I'm sure it's also probably very good. And then at the beginning, we had Two Beef with True off of the single of the same name that came out back in July. We're going to up the tempo a bit just to get myself going. I also want to save some of the other slower songs to maybe towards the end of my set, so I'm not going to bed with my heart pumping. This is going to be a track by Jane Remover. She's featured on it. But Acrila off of her album Lucy Miró al Mundo y Noto Que Está Girando. This is the song Suave, which has been going platinum in my friend group. By my friend group, I mean with my one friend that really, really likes Jane Remover. So, Sariel, if you're listening, this is for you. This is Suave by Acrila.

0: Hello, Capital District. You're listening to WCDB Albany, the Capital District's best. I am DJ E Sharp. This is the cut up. What you just heard was Uncle Outrage. That was Someone Else Is on the Moon off of Probably Robots. Before that, we had a single by Working Men's Club. That was Devout. We had a single by Temp Affairs, Automatic Deal. I believe that is a collaboration between Digitalism and a few other bands, and I really hope that they release more because I really, really liked that. For that, we had Hakushi Hasegawa with Chisoku Nikki off of Sunauna Kimochi Arubamu. For that, we had Nina Jirachi and Porter Robinson, a collaboration of theirs with Wanna Cry off of the single of the same name. And at the very beginning of that very fun electronic section, we had Acrylla with Suave featuring Jane Mover off of Lucy Miró al Mundo y Noto que Está Girando. Coming up, mildly, let's keep with the electronic theme with this next song, but let's swerve away from it immediately after that. We have a track by... Oh, by the way, sorry. I'm DJ E-Sharp. I think I may have said that. I'm covering for DJ Vincent, currently. She couldn't make it to the show, which I was a bit bummed about, because I really like her sets, but that means that I get to share some music with you. And I'm happy about that, and I'm going until 10 p.m. instead of ending at 9. So, feel free to stay tuned if you'd like new music, because all of this was released in the last 3 months. Coming up now, The Garden with 5 Mile Ponytail. This is off of their latest album, Bootleg. I hope you enjoy.
1: She was floating horizontally up and down in front.

0: 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Listen, WCDB Albany, the Capital District's best. I'm DJ E Sharp. This is the cut-up we just heard was Ave Nade or Ave Nad. I'm not sure actually. Ave Nad? Ave Nade. That was Say You Mean It off of Your Very Existence Is Why I Don't Believe Karma Exists. Before that, we had Rememory with Every Kiss on the Shonen Shinjuku Sen off of Bokuga Fukahina Unmei ni Atahi. Before that, we had Moreru with Shiben Matoi Se Shogai Zan Nyoron off of Shijin ni Kuchi Nashi. We had Liars with Ice Pick Kalamazoo off of the single of the same name, soon to be off of their upcoming album, A Ban on Plastic Bag Bans. Then we had, at the very beginning, The Garden with Five Mile Ponytail off of Bootleg, I feel like I haven't seen much talk about that album. It was a very good album. That was a really good song off that album. I feel like I haven't seen much movement. Much movement about it. Anyhow. That was my little screamy emo section. I hope you had fun. We will have emo again, but less screamy. A little bit screamy. I do like a little bit of growl and yell. But I feel like that's got me all partied out. And hopefully we should be slightly chiller moving forward, which I certainly need since I have a late night tonight. I have a late night tomorrow. Early morning tomorrow. Early morning the day after that. I'm really just pushing the human limits of how little sleep someone can go without. Hi, I'm taking over for DJ Vincent, and I've been having a good time playing all new music released within the last 3 months. I had this set earlier, this Tuesday actually, to be precise, but as it turns out, 71 songs doesn't fit within a 2-hour show. So I just kind of hoped someone else would cancel. And as much as I love DJ Vincent, I love her shows. I'm really glad I got to snag this one and play these songs for you, because some of them I was really upset that I didn't get to play on Tuesday. Anyhow, we will be moving into a bit more Spanish rock, keeping it upbeat, with the band Fathermuckers, the song La Banda Que Me Gusta. And hey, La Banda Que Me Gusta. Está Fathermuckers. We will be doing that right after a short message, and I hope you stick around for the rest of my show. I know DJ Vincent normally will get off around this time, but there's a free hour, and I like to keep it rolling. First, a quick PSA. But actually, I would love to shout out an upcoming event here in the Capital District. I could shout out the Quicksand one again, but I did that last hour, so I think I'll do a different one happening over at No Fun in Troy, New York on Monday. Is going to be a very fun BYO vinyl night, as well as a crafting party for you who like to craft and listen to vinyl, some physical media with your analog crafts. That'll be happening on tomorrow at 6 p.m. and it is in fact a free event. So yeah, we will be going over to a quick PSA and then Fathermuckers with La Banda Que Me Gusta. I hope you enjoy. I'll catch you in a little bit.
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Hello, Capital District. You listen to WCDB Albany, the Capital District's best. I am DJ E Sharp, filling in for DJ Vincent, although not anymore because DJ Vincent's time slot has now passed. What you just heard was Isla Mujeres with Dejemos Solo Aji off of Viaje Inaugural. We had Mystery Jets with Black Sage. That was off of their newest album, A Hole to See the Sky Through, that came out, I believe, in September. We had Massive the Fermenting Dregs with their EP Iwao off with their song Tareka ga Kizu wo o Sono Shunkan wo. And then we had Plum with Can Jam off of Bodies in Motion, Cheem with Shut Eye off the single of the same name, and then Father Muckers at the beginning with La Banda Que Me Gusta off of the single of the same name. Coming up right now, because it seems I have limited time, we have Adieu by TTNG, because they're back with the original vocalist and also the new vocalist at the same time. It's very cool. This is the track Adieu off of Juggling Moves, Beginner. I hope you enjoy.

You just heard the song On Lucid Wings by Evereve. Up next is a song by Candlemass. If you ever have the time, I think everyone should watch the music video for the song Bewitched at least once in their life. It's a real treat. I'm not playing Bewitched, but I am playing a song from the same album, Nightfall, and that song is Black Candles. Enjoy.

0: Good evening. You are listening to WCDB Albany. This is DJ Cairo coming to you live. I hope everyone is having a beautiful evening and will have a great week here in the Capital District. Some events to look forward to this week is tomorrow, October 5th, 2026. There is the Albany, New York Scavenger Hunt. The theme is Albany's Empire State of Mind. It'll be at 29 Eagle Street, Albany, New York, 12207, and it'll be at the Empire State Plaza. What you just heard was You Can Fly on My Aeroplane by We, a 1960s R&B demo song. Thank you once again for listening to WCDB Albany with DJ Cairo.
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This is DJ Cairo. I hope you have a great evening and a great start of your week.

You just heard the song To Die in Your Arms by a Pale Horse Named Death. Up next is my second Candle Mass song for the night from their Nightfall album. And that would be The Well of Souls. Enjoy.

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2: 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I'm your host, DJ Dirty Hot Water Hot Dog. Bad morning, America. Tonight's show is going to be just a bunch of hardcore music from Pittsburgh, Pennsylvania. I got some close friends from there, and it's a nice city. It's Duolingo HQ is there. That's about what I know. There's a show on Friday at the Rat Den, with Kakos, Alter, and Casket. It's going to be awesome. I'm always excited to hear Casket playing. But yeah, let's get right into it after pull up the Ozzy Osbourne drunk driving PSA that I love. In the meantime, I'm buying I have to get a new phone because my old one is had the schnitzel, and ooh boy, is that... It's exhausting. I spent more time doing more time doing that than doing homework. It is... Apologies for the delay. It's right over... Here.
3: All aboard!
4: Hi, this is Ozzy Osbourne. For many years, you know I've had a drink problem, and I'm trying to battle that problem every single day. But one thing I don't do, I don't drive my car when I'm drinking. I get someone to drive me. Do not drink and drive. It's the stupidest thing. If you drink, just don't drive. Not only are you going to hurt yourself, you may hurt some other person, and you wouldn't want that on your conscience, would you?
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It is your boy DJ Hollywood in the building for the IDK Sundays, because I still don't know what to call this show. Let's get into the music, and let's get into more music, and then some. So stay tuned. You already know, 518-442-4242. If you got any song requests, that is 518-442-4242. First up, we got my girl Vex. That's V3X. Represents Schenectady. This one's called Pathetic.

0: nigga. DJ Freddy Boy, this might be the illest producer slash rapper of a generation. Boss Baby do it, Baby Chief do it, Big do it, not the little one. 2612 shit, slat!
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3: 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We hear all the new-ish, you know what I'm saying?
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5: Yes, sir, man. I got a special guest in the building, and he is coming up right after this, man. So sit tight. Once again, I'm taking requests 518-442-4242. Shout out to Sierra, man. Tuned in. Let's go.

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1: Yes, sir. 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And what a weekend. IDK Sundays. It is your boy DJ Hollywood in the building. Listen, man, it is it's homecoming weekend here at UAlbany. And shout out to them Great Danes, man. Shout out to the alumni in the building, all the sororities, fraternities, and everybody that just pulled up and supported UA, man. They got the W too. I heard they got the W at the football game. So shout out to them Great Danes, man. Speaking of great, man, we got my guy Steph London in the building, and he's doing great things, man. He's dropping music, and he's keeping the content going. How you feeling today, my boy?
2: I'm feeling good. I feel like you gotta keep the content going. It's been a good weekend. Shout out to Great Dane. Shout out to UAlbany. We had a homecoming party last night. That's why I ran into my boy DJ Hollywood getting extra crunk in the building.
1: Facts. So, shout out to my guy DJ Blave. Shout out to Trifecta. There was another DJ on Solita. Set, too. I don't even know. Soul. Yep. Yeah. So, shout out to Soul. Shout out to all the creatives in the 518, man. Speaking of, let's talk a little bit about your creative journey, but of course we gotta, you know, get to know you a little bit more for the people who don't know who Steph London is. How would you describe Steph London, man?
3: I feel like I'm a entertainer, creator, comedian, and I also do music, but I grew up in like public school, so I know all like the mainstream artists in the local scene. So growing up with them is different than like y'all running into them, so I get those different interviews.
1: Fire.
3: Fire.
1: What got you into doing content?
3: Oh, you want? I gotta keep it a buck with you. All right, so Pete.
1: Yep.
3: You know, like in 2016, when a couple of YouTube channels were like going up.
1: Mm-hmm.
3: So I decided to make a YouTube channel with my ex girlfriend my ex girlfriend now. This was like my senior year of like high school.
1: Wait, I gotta quickly ask: is the content still up?
3: No, I'm not keeping that up.
1: All right, continue the story.
3: So. Me and her was doing the content. We doing a little prank stuff. So eventually, me and her broke up. And I just had a YouTube channel. So I'm like, damn. So I took all her shit off that shit. Renamed it as mine. And just started interviewing anybody I could interview.
1: Mm-hmm.
3: But she made a status. And she was like, yo, this bitch ass nigga stole my YouTube channel. And that made it go up more.
1: So I was like, oh, because yeah. people went to go see it?
3: Yeah.
1: Oh, that's hilarious.
3: So ever since then, I've just been on that.
1: Nah, that's fire. So when you first started making content, was it like off the iPhone, or did you get, I guess, quote unquote, serious enough where you like came out the gate and had like a camera? Or something?
3: I had both. I had the camera first, broke the camera.
1: Yikes!
3: And then I had like a Samsung Galaxy Note, and it was broken on the other side. Like only one side of the screen worked,
1: mm-hmm.
3: unless you use like. The stylist.
1: Mm-hmm.
3: And I was editing off that. It was shooting 4K until that broke.
1: Yikes.
3: And then I got another camera. The camera break. Like, I feel like you don't need a camera to start doing content. You just need a phone.
1: Because
3: if you think you're just going to base it off the camera, if that camera break, you're going to be cooked.
1: Right. So you would say, like, have options, or more so just start doing it?
3: Just do it.
1: Any way you can.
3: Yeah.
1: I dig it. Shout out to my guy Mano on the check in. Shout out to Chef Mayman. I got celebrity chef friends. But so now was there a specific moment where you realized, like, you know what? I wanna get into content. And people are watching what I'm doing, so I'm gonna keep it going. Was there a specific moment besides the girlfriend ex girl?
3: Yeah, that was even a part of that. I feel like I didn't really start like being noticed until I was doing the interviews with my homies. And people were like, yo, you should interview me. I was like, damn, if you think I'm doing this so well. I remember the first interview that I thought, I was like, damn, I could really start doing this. It was like with Livvy Drippy.
1: Yeah,
3: and mind you, we did that shit in an alleyway with like a street light for like lighting. And they was like, yo, this is a good interview. I was like, the whole time I was waiting for her for like 4 hours.
1: Mm-hmm.
3: We only did like a 20-minute interview.
1: Mm-hmm.
3: And people was eating it up, so I was like, "Yeah, I can't stop now."
1: It was all worth it.
3: Yeah,
1: you said 20-minute interview. Do you think, like, there's a sweet spot? Because a lot of your content I've seen is like 13 minutes, 20 minutes. Do you think there's a sweet spot in regards of like vlogs and like doing content and stuff like that?
3: So after like 10 minutes, people lose their attention span. I used to make long vlogs. Like, all my vlogs used to be 30 minutes. And now I really sit there and look at my analytics. So when I look at my analytics, I was like, damn, people tuning out after like the first 5 minutes.
1: Right.
3: Or they'll like tune in for like, that's why my short channel is like completely different. And then my TikToks like have their own different algorithm. Mm-hmm. When it comes to YouTube be on some bullshit. So I usually try to keep those videos shorter because people not going to watch it as much. Like, they'll watch it on Facebook, Instagram, Reel, but they don't really be paying attention. The attention span is terrible nowadays.
1: I agree. Do you feel like you got a favorite like app of choice right now?
3: Probably it's in between Instagram and TikTok, but I'm thinking Instagram winning right now. Because that trial reel. The trial reels is really...
1: Trial reels, yeah. I really do that. But yeah, that is... I be forgetting that's even an option.
3: That's a very good option that people... I think everybody should use a trial reel to see if that video that you make is going to make or break you. Because you're going to get the viewership from people that's not even your followers before you even put it to like public.
1: Yeah, so you know it's real or not if it's good content. That's very true. Today, do you consider yourself a musician, streamer, content creator, entertainer, or just Steph London?
3: I think I'm an entertainer and Steph London most, because I feel like nobody could recreate what I do. Like, I done have fashion shows in LA and then I have fashion shows in LA and then have fashion shows in New York City in the same year, and then made music, went back to doing interviews. Like, you can't really do shit like that.
1: Right. So I feel like we monetize our lives, right?
3: Mm-hmm.
1: And what are your thoughts on, like, you know, just giving people the opportunity to just have access, you know, strangers. So anybody can go on YouTube right now and just end up on one of your videos typing in. We were talking earlier that, like, Steph London, the British Caribbean artist.
3: Yeah.
1: She pops up a lot when people type your name. So people can go look for her and then possibly end up on your songs and
3: stuff.
1: Yeah,
3: that means a lot. So
1: how do you feel about, you know, that loss of privacy? And is the money worth it at the end of the day? In your thoughts?
3: Well, there's certain things I don't... When I post on YouTube, I don't post... I'm only posting what I want you to see.
1: Okay.
3: So when it get, like, private or, like, it's more stuff going on, I usually probably either keep that, like, super private, or I do it on, like, Snapchat.
1: Snapchat is
3: that's for, like, the homies. Like, if you know what's going on, you know what's
1: memories.
3: Going on. Yeah.
1: Facts.
3: But if I post it on like YouTube, that you can look at that all day. I edited that, so you're not even gonna see what really is raw.
1: Do you think is there anything that content wise that you're like, yo, I am never posting, like, y'all never about to know about this? Like, is there?
3: I would never do no relationship content ever again. Ever.
1: Why not? Let's hear it.
3: Just cause people be thinking they be too into it. When you have a girl doing content with you, I feel like people expect you and that girl to always be together forever.
1: True.
3: And if you're not together forever, they following that girl just based off them finding her from you.
1: Very true. So, and you could collab and stuff now. It's crazy because with a pattern I realized with relationship like content and all that stuff, you know, you could collab.
3: Yeah.
1: The girls always got more followers.
3: Yeah, always.
1: It'd be dumb funny.
3: Always got more followers. But if they post like a picture with me and their regular pictures is just them, that picture with me would never get likes. Mm-hmm. Like, they'll go from like 400 likes and it'll drop down to like a slope of like 120.
1: Mm-hmm.
3: Just because it's a male in the picture.
1: No, I agree. It is actually like insane, bro. Chris LaRoche, what up? What up, twin? What's good, my boy? We was outside last night. We ain't gonna talk about it though. But yeah, man. So we got Steph London in the building, man. And where do you get the name Steph London? I don't think I asked you that part.
3: Steph London. So when I was younger, there was this YouTuber. His name is Christopher London. Mm-hmm. And I was like a fan of him. I was like, damn, this guy's got everything going on. He's a basketball player that got like injured. And his last name was London, but he changed his last name because he didn't want people to know his like real name. So I was like, I'm gonna take that shit. I took that shit. I used it for like Facebook for years until people just started calling me Steph London.
1: Have you been out to London yet?
3: Nah, I was supposed to go this year, but I ended up moving. So I'm trying to plan a trip, but you know, the airplane prices are not going down.
1: Yeah, nah, Steph London, or not Steph London, London in general is, yeah, and it's a
3: It's a pretty penny. It's like $1,700 right now.
1: Some good distance between us and there. So no, I dig it. Nah, you gotta make your way.
3: I'm gonna make my way there.
1: Static T Swag. Who else we got in here? Listen, I'm on Instagram Live. Yo, Maddie, that's crazy because somebody else named Maddie's page signed in. Or is that Maddie's page? Oh, Maddie's page. That's your Instagram? Shout out to Maddie's page, man. If you want to learn about books, if you're in a, you know, reading and stuff like that, go follow Maddie's _ page on Instagram, man. Speaking of following people, Steph London in the building, man. Shout out your Instagram real quick, man.
3: My Instagram is Who Is Steph London. Everywhere on TikTok, I'm Steph London everywhere. I just keep the tag.
1: Facts. All right, so what we about to do, man, we about to hop into some music. Shout out to my guy Lil Baby Suplex, man. I randomly saw him, I think it was like last week or something like that, and I see you got a song from Lil Baby Suplex, so it's only right, man, and let's have you intro it.
3: So this is Lil Baby Suplex. We got my boy plugging it too. We made this song on the fly. Me and Suplex got 6 songs together. We're gonna drop an album together, but we're gonna get into this. This is Mellow.
1: Let's get into it. You already know it's your boy DJ Hollywood. 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You already know, man. It's More Than Music.
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1: Yes, sir. 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It is your boy DJ Hollywood back in the building, man. You just heard, how do you say this guy's name? The J one?
2: Jay Capri,
1: Steph London, and Lil Baby Suplex. That song is called Mellow. Why Mellow with the number 7?
3: That was one of the next ones, so you know. It wasn't my idea.
1: Uh-huh.
3: Because this was dropped on somebody else's tape. I just dropped the video on mine and collaborated with them all so we could get the most viewership we can.
1: Facts. No, that's smart. So speaking of viewership, content and all that stuff, man, you know, we gotta touch on the Kai Cenat situation, man.
3: Mm-hmm.
1: We gotta talk about it. And, you know, without choosing sides, man, when friendship becomes part of, you know, making content, like, how do you, you know, kind of, like, separate the friendship from, like, all right, we making money together and, you know, all that type of stuff? What are your thoughts on that?
3: So, there's, like, when you make content, you got the content friends, and then you got your real friends. Usually, those don't mix. Because your content friends aren't your real friends. They're just some, like, they're
1: just somebody. Content friends. Yeah.
3: So, no, your friends usually don't make content with you, like, your regular friends. So, when I think of the way Kai and Ready situation is, I wish they wouldn't have been so, like, public with it. Like, mm-hmm. their dispute. Cause,
1: quick, too, I feel like.
3: Yeah, very quick. It's like, y'all didn't even take a chance to, like, sit down and talk about it. Because once it's on the internet, it's there forever. Now people have to pick sides because people love arguments. That's what's going to get you your viewership.
1: Mm-hmm.
3: So I usually, my content friends, I usually over and try to, I don't really have too many content friends. Like, it's usually just my genuine friends. But they don't do content as much as me, so I usually just drag them into it,
1: right,
3: and see how it go.
1: So now, once somebody helps you, you know, like I said, speaking on the Kai Cenat Reggie situation, once someone helps you get successful, how long do you feel like you owe them?
3: Or do you owe them? I don't owe you shit. Because I feel like if you found me, like the way Kai Cenat found Reggie was already somebody before he knew him.
1: Right.
3: It's just that you gave him the platform.
1: Mm-hmm.
3: If you're going to carry that platform over my head, you should have just left me where I was. Because I can't, if somebody gives me like the platform that Reggie would have had, I would have tried to like, I got to make my own group. I have to, like how Cameron did Dipset. I got to make a capital off of this.
1: Mm-hmm, mm-hmm.
3: But now Reggie is in a situation where it's like, yeah, this man feel like he made you. And I don't like that.
1: That's a tough feeling.
3: Yeah.
1: You think we reach a point where you know, we're live streaming everything to the point that we're even live streaming like super serious moments that should probably be private?
3: Yeah, because it's not about your life no more. It's about the clicks and the viewership, the galaxies. Like, there was a fight yesterday at Complex Con, and that nobody got kicked out. Like, after the, you know how a regular fight goes on at Complex Con,
1: yeah,
3: people get kicked out, banned forever. They stream the fight. The fight happened, and they walked around like nothing happened.
1: Yikes.
3: And I'm like, damn, this is regular life.
1: It was a legit fight?
3: Yes. They slammed this man 3 times. So I'm like, all right.
1: I saw the slam. Yeah.
3: I
1: did see the slam.
3: So it's like, it's regular life now. Like, everything is going to be alive at one point. You're going to be able to tune into somebody's funeral on live.
1: I was when I was saying the question in my head, I was picturing like somebody streaming a funeral, which is, I mean, that's probably already being done, actually.
3: Yeah, but they do it on Zoom.
1: But like a Twitch live stream or something.
3: Yeah.
1: Like, that's from their own account. Like,
3: gifted,
1: that's some, that's,
3: to put them in the ground.
1: That's some other, not even a laugh, but that's some other, oh, man. Do you feel like we, just in regards of just live streaming, and do you feel like we are so far gone in regards to just, like, content and consumption and capitalism and all that? What are your thoughts on?
3: Yeah, I feel like COVID really put us through it. So COVID is the reason why people feel like content is like king, because when you were stuck in the crib, that's all you had.
1: Nah, that's a fact. I can't lie. That's because
3: that's where I found out like about a lot of streamers. That's when Kai really broke out. Like when you're stuck in the crib and this is the only thing you have to do. So now when you're inside the crib, you like, damn, this so much memories. Mm-hmm. I saved a lot of money. He told me how to make money. Like, there's a lot that go with it.
1: Yeah. Do you prefer like long form content or short, like choppy cuts and like, you know, like the vlog style, like the mini vlog?
3: It depends on the person's personality. Like, when it comes to like Phantom, I could watch a Phantom video like That's a member A and P. I could watch a full Phantom video with like no interruptions. When it comes to like Kai and like Duke and all the other streamers, I need clips because they just be yapping.
1: And for people who don't know, what are clips?
3: Clips are like the short form content of the long stream. So you only get like seconds of it. So you only get the good parts.
1: Very interesting. So now I want to talk AI with you in a little bit, but let's drop some more music, man. We're gonna do Hey Jesse. So intro that for the people.
3: So this is Hey Jesse. I have two Hey Jessies. This one is with Mike Miller. This is the first Hey Jesse. I made this song because Frencho was talking shit, so I decided to steal his beat and make another song.
1: All right, let's get into it, man. It's my guy Steph London. This one's Hey Jesse.
0: Hey, tell him Mike made this shit.

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1: Yeah, this is Smooth B from Nice and Smooth, and I'm cooling out with WCDB 91 FM in Albany. And you know that flavor, you know what I'm saying? Pumping beats, all the remixes and all that. Peace!
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3: Check it out, they died you.
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4: WCDB.
5: Yes, sir, we are back. It is your boy DJ Hollywood in the building. We just heard Hey Jesse, and Seth London was like, listen, that's part one, bro. There's a part two that's out there. Yeah, so let's talk about part one real quick, bro. How did that song come about again, you said?
6: So all my songs is fake about somebody. So Hey Jesse was about a person that I was dealing with at the time, and I just felt like she needed to hear that. But I'm not going to use your name because, nah, we're not giving no cosigns. So I made that song, and I put Mike Miller on it. I feel like he was a good feature for that song.
5: Yep.
6: Then we made the video. So for the part two, IB already started that song. He was like, yo, I think you should hop on this. I was like, well, I already made the first one.
5: Mm-hmm.
6: So I hopped on that one. I was like, I like the Hey Jesse run that I was going. I don't think I would ever do a part three, but I like the actual show. So it's just funny to me.
5: No, I dig it. We're going to be listening to part two in a little bit. But yeah, like I said, I want to ask you some questions about AI, man, because we're in a very... AI heavy, I would say.
6: Very heavy.
5: All right, relax. A very AI heavy, you know, time frame and, you know, error. So, what's your relationship with AI, man? You embracing it, or are you skeptical, or somewhere in the middle on it? Like, what's your thoughts?
6: I'm definitely embracing it, because at this point, AI is running the world. Like, at this point, there ain't no water in Mississippi no more. The amount of people be using AI just to cross the street at this point, like, they don't know directions. They trying to pay their rent off AI. All the flyers are AI.
5: Mm-hmm.
6: All the promotions for food, the food don't even look real on the AI shit. Yeah, no one. Like, no, everything is commercialized. But if you know how to use AI, like, you got to know how to talk to your AI. Facts. A lot of people just sit there and be like, make this, make that. I put in a lot of before I even make anything, it's a summary of what I want. Mm-hmm. And then probably a draft of what I want it to look like.
5: Mm-hmm.
6: People just going like, yeah, this, that. That's why everybody shit is getting stoked, like,
5: and looking the same. Yeah. Do you, are you on YouTube University for, like, AI? Are you looking, doing, like, watching any videos, taking any courses and stuff? Or are you kind of just learning it?
6: I learn, you know, as it goes, yourself. But when it's, like, to certain things, I look it up. I'm like, yo, what do I do to make this look like this?
5: Mm.
6: Or, like, what can I tell it to make it look, like, more vibrant? Because certain things, they be just making it, like, the time, date,
5: mm-hmm.
6: picture. And then the picture don't look like you. And then you got to go back and recreate it. Then you got to light it up. It's just too much.
5: Mm.
6: So if it gets that deep, I'm going to make it myself.
5: Mm-hmm. Mm-hmm. And what do you use to create on?
6: Video-wise, or?
5: Yeah, video, or, like, what do you use, like, Photoshop and stuff like that?
6: Yeah, I use Photoshop. Canva, I use CapCut. I use a lot of that stuff. Mm-hmm. But some of that stuff isn't as good as the AI anymore. So it's like,
5: right,
6: you gotta mix part. It.
5: Yeah.
6: Like, yeah. Even with the CapCut, I've been mixing the CapCut with the AI, and sometimes it does better than the CapCut.
5: Mm-hmm. Mm-hmm. Nah, for real. What do you feel like is the biggest danger, though, with AI?
6: It's a lot of information you're losing. Yeah, AI damn near know who you are. They know your social security. They know everything by now.
5: Mm-hmm.
6: So I can only imagine how it's going to look when all the kids from, like, imagine how AI is going to look when all the COVID kids actually graduate from high school.
5: Right.
6: Because that's how they're passing college right now. They're just asking them the question, is better than using, what did we use back in the day for, like, college? Like, what was that?
5: I don't even remember.
6: Exactly.
5: I don't like, remember. It was something, though.
6: Yeah, it was a website. But mm-hmm. now it's like, you could just ask AI, like, yo, what's this question? And how can I break this down without being copied? And they'll dead do it for you. You'll write a whole essay.
5: So now, speaking of content, and, you know, we're on the topic of music, of course. So the guy, what's his name? He had the song Swiping Cards and Stacking Chips.
6: Oh, you talking about
5: Flex?
6: Yeah, Flex something.
5: Flex
6: yeah.
5: something. What were your thoughts on that? What are your thoughts on AI music too?
6: I like that he took it and ran with it, because a lot of people would do the AI. Like, they'll have AI.
5: He's saying it wasn't AI, though. He said it's him.
6: Oh, if it was him, then he's very unique for that whole...
5: That's what he's saying, though.
6: People don't believe it's AI. I do not believe him. But if he did it by himself, I like that he referenced older, like, tracks to make, like, an older school song so it could hit the algorithm better. But if AI made it, AI knew what it was doing. But he had to put some sort of sauce into the AI to even get that.
5: Do you relax? What do you think in regards of if AI makes a song and it sounds better than the human song? Like, should we care or should we just enjoy the music? What are your thoughts?
6: I feel like we should care a lot, because who told AI to put on like that? Like, if AI was making music like that, imagine what Drake's career would really be.
5: Scary, bro. Scary.
6: It would just start making hits.
5: Would you ever release an AI song just to say, like, you did it? Would you ever
6: dabble? Yeah, I feel like I would do it, and I would just tell it to make me, like, Ja Rule. Like, I want that Put It On Me type of song.
5: Baby.
6: Yeah, that'd be hard.
5: So now, but if AI eventually learns your voice, your face, your humor, your tone, your music taste, personality, what makes the real Steph London valuable in that case, in your thought?
6: Damn, I guess it would be just a physical appearance at that point, because I'm cooked.
5: The physical, yeah, right? Yeah,
6: you're going to have to see me in person, because they can't duplicate you in person. They can only just take your online presence.
5: Right, what you give them, basically.
6: Yeah.
5: No, that's tough. I cannot lie, man. All right, so what we're going to do, we're going to hop into some more music, man. Hey Jesse Part 2, that's not AI, right?
6: Yeah, it's definitely not AI.
5: It's not AI. All right, so we about to hear some real music.
6: No, I think that's the same one. That's the...
5: Is it?
6: Yeah.
5: Oh, I didn't press three.
6: Yeah.
5: Hey, brother. All right, so you already know, man. It is your boy, DJ Hollywood. This is Hey Jesse Part 2. We got Steph London in the building. I'm taking a request. We here for like another 15 minutes, man. Time flies when you're having fun. This is Hey Jesse Part 2. Take a request, 518-442-4242. Be right back. And listen, hop on Instagram Live, actually, DJ HOLLYW, the number 8, the letter D, and drop some questions for my guy Steph London, because he's in the building. All right, let's go.

0: WCDB.
1: I'm so glad we left that stupid party.
2: No joke.
1: Hey, baby, are you an overdue library book? Because you got fine written all over you.
2: Ugh, barf. What about that girl with the hoop earrings?
1: Ridiculous. When she was dancing...
2: Megan, look out! Look out!
1: Oh my God, Becky. Becky, are you okay? My arm. I think it's broken. Can you bend it? It's already bent. In the wrong direction. I can't believe this. I'm so sorry. I only had a few drinks. I was just buzzed.
2: Really? Just buzzed?
1: Yeah, I swear.
2: Well, in that case, my arm is fine. Ah, that's better.
1: You're really okay? You're serious, Becky?
2: No, genius. I'm not serious.
1: My arm, it hurts.
3: Buzzed driving. Maybe we should stop acting like it's no big deal. Buzzed driving is drunk driving. A public service announcement brought to you by the U.S. Department of Transportation, the Ad Council, and this station.
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4: We are back. It is your boy DJ Hollywood in the building for IDK Sundays, because from the hours of 10 p.m. to 11 p.m., normally it's 12 a.m., I just realized that, I get to take over your airwaves, and normally I'm bringing a special guest in the building, and today's special guest is the one, the only, Steph London, man, local creative in the area, and we're talking about, AI, we're talking about his startup story, and just content as a whole. Now, that was part two.
5: Yeah.
4: So you said there's not going to be a part three? You don't think so?
5: I feel like a part three is dragging. It's like, if you would you want to see like House Party 3 for real? Like, I feel like when you drag it too much, people like, it dries up like the actual part of it that people want to see.
4: No, I agree. Rest in peace to, like I said, it's homecoming, man. Rest in peace to whoever. I think... they had some teens pass away or something like that. It was a very weird situation.
5: Yeah,
4: four
5: yesterday.
4: People got shot. But yeah, man, I hope everybody else made it back home safe. But yeah, man, let's just talk about music and, like people just like rap beef, you know, and just the negatives of that comes with the territory of music and hip hop. So, you know, what are your thoughts? Have you lost anybody from like music and stuff like that?
5: Yeah, shout out, Long Live Ozone, Long Live Goldie London, Long Live Davi. There's a lot of the homies. Long Live Skrelly, he just died last weekend. Long Live all the guys.
4: It's crazy. Rest in peace, man. Rest in peace. You know, like, I feel like music has like a big impact. So what do you feel like, with people taking their anger out, you know, in their music and stuff like that? What are your thoughts on that?
5: I feel like that's a good way to like get it out there. Like, certain people, it's either they go to drugs, they go to the streets. If you put it in your music, you could help somebody else. Like how Juice WRLD had the effect on the world before he died. Like, Juice WRLD was really putting his pain into his music.
4: I agree. What state of mind do you feel like you make your best music personally? Is it like a sadder Steph London, or is it a more like turned up, lit, like, let's have a good time?
5: I make my best music when I'm mad. Like, when I'm mad or I feel like I'm being played with, I make my greatest hits.
4: And for anyone who ever listened to like your music, what's the vibes they could kind of like expect from it?
5: I feel like my music is very raw. Like, my voice when I rap isn't the same voice I talk with. I try to make myself how would I, like, when I rap, I sound 6'5". I'm really 6 foot, but I try to make myself sound like a bigger person, so you could like gas, like you could reach that energy.
4: Facts. What was I gonna say? Do you feel like, you know, like back to like the making content and like releasing music, do you feel like as humans we do all that to like not be forgotten at the end of the day? Or like, you know, like what's your big why for like why you make the content and you just, you know, keep on creating?
5: I feel like I made the content because people don't see what I see. Like, when I started making content, I'm from Albany, but I see Albany in a different light because I know a lot of the creators. I know a lot of the party promoters. I know a lot of the DJs. So when I see it from my interview, it's like fun. But people that aren't from Albany, they be like, oh, Albany's ass. But it's literally because you don't know what to do out here.
4: No,
5: like, I could find a party.
4: There's always
5: weekend.
4: Something to do.
5: Yeah, it's always something.
4: Low key. Do you feel like, or not do you feel like, the question I have for you is, do you have anything that, like, you don't desire to monetize? So, like, you know, you do the rapping, you do the vlogging. Is there anything that you're like, nah, I'm good. Like, if I don't make money from this, it can just be a hobby or something like that.
5: Streaming?
4: Okay. Like,
5: Twitch, Quick, I don't care about streaming because I'm not the type of person that could sit on live and just bullshit with you for, like, hours.
4: Mm-hmm.
5: It's either I'm gonna do something IRL or we just not gonna do it because streaming.
4: What's IRL for people that don't know?
5: IRL is like this IRL content where you streaming but you just doing your daily content. Mm-hmm. So it's somebody just walking around with a camera following you. It's like a vlog.
4: Mm-hmm, mm-hmm.
5: But when you streaming, you basically gotta sit at a desktop. You gotta read chat. You gotta entertain somebody for a long period of time. I don't even game, so it's like mm-hmm. I'm not doing all that for y'all.
4: I dig it, man. So I got a last couple questions, and then we'll hop into another one of your tracks. So we've talked money, streaming, AI, losing friends, privacy, and everything that comes with being Steph London. When all the cameras eventually turn off, what does a successful life look like for Steph London?
5: I like traveling. Like, I feel like I'm one of the homies in my group, the only one of the homies in my friend group with a passport. Like, I like getting out of here. Facts. I really don't like New York like that.
4: Mm-hmm.
5: Where
4: would you go?
5: I like going to, I'm Guyanese, so I like going to either Guyana, somewhere Caribbean, somewhere where the sun is always hot.
4: Big up yourself. Yeah.
5: Yeah. I like going to DR, Puerto Rico, Canada. Shout out all my Canadians. Y'all have great clubs.
4: Mm-hmm.
5: But it's like anywhere outside of New York, I feel like that's me. I'm a homebody. Like, a lot of people, they see me making this content, but all that content made in the crib or in my car.
4: Facts.
5: If I make it outside, it's for a reason. It's for content.
4: Mm-hmm.
5: But I'm very much a homebody. I stay to myself unless I have to venture off.
4: Nah, I dig it. Yeah, bro. So, you know, in conclusion, wrapping up the interview, man, I appreciate you for coming through. Had a good time. Is this your first radio interview?
5: Yeah.
4: Let's go, man. Legendary, man. Legendary. So I ask this question to, you know, most of the people that come through here, and typically, you know, they're just musicians, you know, or just, you know, kind of just wear one hat. Mm-hmm. But I'll ask this question in a frame of, you know, people discredit the power of, you know, content and music and, you know, being a creative and creating in general. So why for you is it more than just being a creative?
5: Because I know I touch people, like, not no diddler, mm-hmm. but no diddler. I know I, like, have an audience that literally watches my content to see, like, what's going on up here. So it's like I feel like I have more so of an outlook of a person that lives in Albany, but he does his own thing.
4: Mm.
5: Like, even when I go to parties, like, I go to parties and I'm not just filming the party, I'm in the party, I'm having fun too.
4: Facts.
5: And if I go out and I'm not having fun, I'm gonna let you know I'm not having fun. If this spot is ass to me, I'm gonna let you know. Facts. And even if the people from the spot tell me it's ass, I'm gonna make another video and let them know why it's ass. Like, I feel like there always needs to be that person that's bold enough to talk for the community
4: and keep it a stack. I agree. All right, man. Listen, it was a pleasure once again. Is there anything else you want to say to people before we get out of here?
5: Hey, man, check me out on Instagram, Who is Steph London, TikTok, Steph London Live 1. Check me out on all social medias. I'll respond if y'all got any feedback for me on music or anything. I'm here for the people.
4: Yes, sir, man. You already know it's your boy DJ Hollywood. That is DJ HOLLYW, the number 8, the letter D. And you already know we're live on WCDB 90.9 FM. I'll see y'all again next week. Same time, same place. You already know. Stay blessed and a little less stressed. And you know the rest, man. It's more than music. End the night with my guy, Steph Lund. Actually, you intro it, bro.
5: This is Downtown. I made this song about living downtown Albany. This is me and IB the Treesh. And this is one of our good songs. We got to clog the lane. But yeah, this is Steph Lund live, Downtown.
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0: Wow, you sound just like him.
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2: If it's still warm, then do it again.
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3: 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This is your host, DJ Scarlet. And you are currently listening to 2 Minutes to Midnight. Yeah, that's right. We're back at it again, and it's spooky time. It's spooky season. I'm so excited. It's October. I'm very happy. Oh, my first October show! Let me see. I want to see what day. I won't be performing Halloween, but I will be performing the weekend before Halloween, so the 25th. So I will be having more spooky songs. That song was requested by Carl Cookie. Very special Carl Cookie. He phoned in and said, hey, can you play Black Number One, Little Miss Scarol by Typo Negative? I said, yes, I can do that for you, sir. Thank you to Carl Cookie. I always appreciate your help. What you heard in the beginning was Brat's newest album, Manslayer. I really like this album. I was going to go see them this past weekend, but I couldn't make it. They played at No Fun. I just couldn't make it. I always want to go, and then I never make it. So that's cool. But this album has a lot of good messages, especially with, well, if you're caught up in today's news and know anything about a certain Ivy League college, then you'll know why we need more music like this today. 57 Men. Wow. Not one said anything, did they? Anyway, this song is about the reasons why we should call out these kinds of things. And this whole album is about that, too. In my opinion, I'm really not... I can't really say my beliefs on air very much, but just know that DJ Scarlet isn't a happy camper right now, okay? But before we finish off this entire segment, I just want to do my shout-out for you today. We have this show. Oh my gosh, wait, what is this? Hold on. The flyer says the band's name, but I have no idea what the band... Hold on. Oh my god, okay. Well, all I can tell you is on October 5th at the Everloft, No Division and Take Steps are playing with this headlining band that I cannot read the name of, unfortunately. I'm so sorry. It's like the font is a little bit off and I can't really read it. But if that sounds interesting to you, you might want to check that out. But up next... Oh, can I say that name on air? No. Well, up next, we got some more songs by Brat, so I hope y'all enjoyed that. Thank you so much for listening. I'll be back soon.

0: tone, please record your message. When you have finished recording, you may hang up or press 1 for more options.
1: Hey, Elizabeth. Dr. I don't know if anybody ever called you about your neck x-ray from last week. You do have some bone spurs and a little bit of degenerative changes. I can't really say if it's from the headbanging, but, you know. If you have any questions, you can call us back. Our phone lines are basically shut down for the weekend. But all right, have a good weekend. Bye.

0: Goodbye, friends. I hope you enjoyed listening on this beautiful session tonight. I had such a wonderful time hanging out with y'all. Happy October. I almost said happy Halloween. It's not Halloween yet, but if you can't tell, I'm very excited. All right, goodbye, everyone.
1: Boiled boots, billiard balls, blackberries too, with butterscotch, broccoli, and buckets of glue. Place barbecue buttons atop of it all. A bunch of bananas and a basketball. A beef burger burn till it's black, oh boy. A big blob of bubblegum, eat and enjoy.
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3: 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Enjoy!

0: Hello, Capital District. You are listening to WCDB Albany. I'm DJ Less Than Three. And this, if you're just joining now, you're listening to my first set of fall semester. I'm very, very excited to get this going. If you just tuned in and you didn't hear me, Blue and DJ Gabe talking, this is one of four shows that are going to be happening that are breaking down all the music I listened to over the summer. The first song that I just played, 40 Hour Suit by Train Breaks Down, off their self-titled EP. It's quite good. I like it quite a bit. If you like post-hardcore and you like that kind of emo vibe mixed with Midwest emo and just all that good stuff, then you should check them out. But, yeah, it's all I got to say at the moment. I'm going to play a quick PSA, as I normally do. I mean, normally I play that first, but whatever. I'm still getting back into the swing of things. So we're going to start off with my classic. Every single time I play a PSA, I play this one specifically. Unfortunately, I can't find it at the moment. Hold on. All right, yeah. You're about to hear the Smokey the Bear Decades PSA. I hope you enjoy that. And then you're going to hear a song by In Loving Memory. Bye-bye.
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0: Hello once again, Capital District. You are listening to WCDB Albany. I'm DJ Lesson 3, and the song you just heard, I can't really say the name of, but perfectly F-worded is what we'll say the name of, by Love Lost But Not Forgotten. In fact, you heard another Love Lost But Not Forgotten song earlier in the set. Just going to go over all the insane songs I just played. First song after I played PSA was There's So Much to Say by In Loving Memory. Then I played Christ, My Leg Is Sore by Combat Wounded Veteran. Rock and Roll Phoenix by Moreru. Supine by Love Lost But Not Forgotten, the band I just mentioned you just heard. Alpine Graveyard by Geronimo Stilton, all one word. Then I played The Anticipation Is Killing Me by Me and Him Call It Us. Then I played Sometimes She Tasted Like Burnt Plastic Smells by The Sawtooth Grin. And as I mentioned previously, you heard the song perfectly F-worded by Love Lost But Not Forgotten. Because I listened to both of their album. They might maybe have another one. I don't know. Whatever. I listened to two of them over in May, which seems like so long ago, but also seems like just yesterday. But I adore both of the albums I heard. They're self-titled. Is a masterpiece of emo violence. It's one of the best emo violence albums I've ever heard. And their second album, their sophomore, Upon the Right, I Saw a New Misery, is an incredible mix of emo violence, metalcore, sass, and all that good stuff. But if the past bit of this set has been too much for you, well, that's unfortunate, but we're going to slow it down a little bit. I mean, not really slow down, but we're going to get a little bit calmer. We're not going to be with dissonant guitars. We're going to go and play a little bit of the band Snot. They're a little bit of hardcore, but mostly new metal. They're well revered in the new metal scene, which is not very common for new metal music. But I think they're quite good. Rest in peace. Genuinely, it's really sad that, like, I feel like they would have been a lot bigger of a band if Lynn Strait didn't pass away so young. But that's beside the point. We're gonna play their self-titled track called Snot by Snot. But before we do that, I'm going to shout out a local event going on September 6th. It's Academic Excellence over at Son of Egg in the parking lot. It's going to start at 4 p.m. It's going to end at some time. It has quite a few bands playing that day. And there's going to be venting from quite a few people. And one of those organizations is going to be our very own WCDB Albany. So if you want to pop out to see us, I'd recommend it. But the bands involved are going to be, goodness, there's a lot of people on this bill. We got Curb Kisser, Catabasis, All Day Special, Pollen, Low Measure, Yawn Mower, and Intrinsic Spin. That's going to be again on September 6th over at the Son of Egg. Now we're going to continue off with Snot by Snot. I hope you enjoy.
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Hello, once again, Capital District. You are listening to WCDB Albany. I'm DJ Lesson 3. The song you just heard was Virus Vibrance by Vane FM. This is where the rest of the set is going to get a little bit more crazy again. But I'll go over the songs that I played since I last spoke. I played Snot by Snot. I then played Two by I Promise the World, formerly known as Cinema. Then I played Gravity by Architects, A Serpent's Touch by Knocked Loose featuring Emma Boster, and the song you just heard, Virus Vibrance by Vane FM. I don't know how much I'm going to be talking. I got a few cuts to get through, so we're just going to play the music. We're going to play an absolute banger, one of my favorite bands, the Dillinger Escape Plan, off their, I want to say debut, Calculating Infinity, 43% Burnt, which is exactly how I feel listening to the song. I hope you enjoy.

Hello once again, Capital District, and for the last time, I'm DJ Lesson 3. The song you just heard was The Fallen by Suicide Silence. Before that, you heard Haunted by A Corroded Eden by Tears of Averil off their, 2001 demo. I'm incorrect. And then before that was 43% Burnt by the Dillinger Escape Plan. If you want to know the other tracks I played earlier into the set, you can go on to wcdbfm.com and you can view them there. You can also check my profile by hitting, you know, the DJs tab, hitting either rock or metal, and then clicking DJ Lesson 3. Anyway, I hope you all have a great night. I'm going to play my last song, which is In Dying Days by As Blood Runs Black. I hope you all have a great night.

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2: Good evening. You're listening to WCDB Albany. I'm your host, DJ Dirty Water Hot Dog. And tonight, we will be talking about a city called Birmingham. Now, you may be thinking to yourself, which Birmingham? Because there's two. There's one in England and there's one in Alabama. We will be playing songs from both. Up first, however, we've got Birmingham, Alabama, the stuff from Birmingham, Alabama was really hit or miss. But when it hit, it was somewhat hit or miss, but when it hit, and that's what you're hearing tonight. Starting off, we have Don't Need Your Help from No Cure. With others, Heaven Sent from Confusion's Prince, and See Right Through from Bootprint. I hope you all enjoy.

Alrighty, everyone. That last song you heard was Pride from Apprehend. I really feel like you get a lot of... When you look into, like, a scene in a smaller city like Birmingham, not smaller compared to Albany, obviously, you get, like... I'm going to check if it's smaller, but when you look into a smaller scene like that in Birmingham, you get a lot of the really, like... You get a lot of the really raw stuff. There's not, right? You find, look, those hidden rough gems that, like, might not be as good on first listen, but, like, you give it another shot and it just clicks and it's raw and it's weird and it's not exactly conventional, but it works. And I feel like, especially with, I feel like the best example of that was Bootprint, where, like, I listened to their EP, to their demo, sorry, the first time through, and, like, this is all right. This is a bit... This is underproduced. It's all right. And then I listen to it again. I'm like, oh, this is great. This is all intentional. Right? So, yeah. I'd like, real quick, like to shout out an event going on tomorrow, Friday, February the 27th, with Low Measure, Odebo, Resin, Lady Ruby... A name I cannot read on the poster. And another name I cannot read, but that I think is Sean. Doors at 7. Music. 8 p.m. punk time. Again, at the Rat Den. Tomorrow. I'll be there. It'll be a fun show. Speaking of raw and weird and unpolished, these next few songs are actually really, really, are actually death metal, and they're really good. Or death, more death metal, I guess. Closer to that. We've got Lamb of Falsehood from Writhing Shadows, Dissonus Corporeum from Ecto Void, and Sleeper Hold from The Crimson Mask. And at least in, like, the Birmingham, Alabama portion of this set, these three were my favorite to listen to, just because, like, I wasn't expecting, again, these to be really good, and as good and as polished, and as this is music I will be putting on in the future in the gym. I hope you guys enjoyed half as much as I did.

0: Hi, this is Ozzy Osbourne. For many years, you know, I've had a drink problem and I'm trying to battle that problem every single day. But one thing I don't do, I don't drive my car when I'm drinking. I get someone to drive me. Do not drink and drive. It's the stupidest thing. If you drink, just don't drive. Not only are you going to hurt yourself, you may hurt some other person, and you wouldn't want that on your conscience, would you?
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2: All right, everyone, you just heard a message from the Prince of Darkness himself. Rest in peace, Ozzy Osbourne. You know what time? You know what that means? It's time we took our hop, skip, and a jump across the pond from Birmingham, Alabama, to Birmingham, England. All right, Ozzy is probably the most famous Birminghamer who does not play worldwide, who does not play soccer. Because they do have a pretty good soccer team. Fun fact, actually, Everton, the Birmingham soccer team, had like a limited, had several limited edition Ozzy Osbourne T-shirts because they're his favorite team. And so yeah, up next from Birmingham, England, we've got Electric Funeral from Black Sabbath, one of my favorite songs off that album. That besides Paranoid and Iron Man, a lot of people, I don't know. Yeah, I really like it. When Goodbyes Ring Like Gunshots from Cauldron, Caught Up to You with the number 2 from the band Ordeal, and A Tomorrow That Never Comes from Khalif Conrad, which I hope I'm pronouncing that right. I probably am. All right, I hope you all enjoy.

0: What is up, Albany? Up next, we've got Purgatory from Upraised, Arms Race 2 from Mantlet, Kill This Nightmare from Final Form, and Black Hole Horizon from Disengagement. I've really been enjoying this set. This set was really fun to put together, just because, like, I get to research two scenes a little bit and grab all the best stuff from each of them, instead of one big scene where, like, sometimes there's a couple of songs where, like, I'm not 100% on them, but, like, is what I found and is good enough. I hope you all enjoy, because I sure do know I did.
1: You're like, nothing good was ever gonna happen.
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2: My name is Brian, and I'm addicted to WCDB Albany. I had a lot of friends growing up. I did good in school. One night we were at a party, and my friend Sarah turned on the stereo to 90.9 FM. We were young, right? We didn't know what we were getting into. Then I started sneaking around with the radio, and I'd listen to 90.9 FM whenever I could. It was a real rush. They play alternative, jazz, some R&B, metal, dance, electronic. They have it all. What can I do, you know? Where else am I going to get this stuff? I don't think what WCDB does should be allowed. They're giving it away free and getting the little kids hooked. WCDB is really messing with people's lives as far as I'm concerned. They want me to just say no, man, but no fucking way.
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Hello, Capital District. You are listening to WCDB Albany. I'm DJ Lesson 3, and I am going to be your DJ for the next hour. The song you just heard was In the Hands of America by Honeywell off their self-titled EP. Today is my final part of my summer favorites that I've been doing. I've been doing this for the last, at this point, 4 weeks. This is the fourth week of it. It's the final part of it. It's the stuff I listened to in August before I came back to UAlbany. Anyway, we're going to continue with a band that's been getting a lot of traction. I listened to them probably a week before they started getting traction, so it was kind of weird to start hearing their music pop up in like every single TikTok ever. But the band I'm playing is Her Words Kill. You've probably heard the... I can't even remember the name of the song. But you've probably heard that song somewhere with someone taking shots of milk. Anyway, the song I'm going to be playing is a different song off the EP called Watch Out Vegas. I'm a Showstopper. I hope you enjoy.

Hello, Capital District. You are listening to WCDB Albany. I'm DJ Less Than Three, and the song you just heard was Cliche by The Farewell Chapter. Before that, you heard the song Cicatrice by Respire. And before that, ooh, the song is, I don't know if I'm allowed to say the first word, and I also cannot say the name of the band. Maybe I can say the H word. We're just going to say Hook with a Heart of Gold by a band called Freak Morgue. Like freak, because they're freaky. Definitely no other word replaces that in the band name. And before that, I played Watch Out Vegas, I'm a Showstopper by Her Words Kill. And then I started my set off with In the Hands of America by Honeywell. That is the more screamo hardcore section of my set. The next few songs are not going to sound anything like that. As per usual, halfway through my sets, I like to shout out a local event going on. And this one's a very special event because it is hosted by WCDB Albany, the radio station you are currently listening to. It is the fall show of 2025, featuring the bands Sophie's Body, Gas Leak, The Glow, and Super Ego and the Id. That's happening over at No Fun this Friday, September 19th. Doors at 7, music at 8, as per usual. Again, that is Sophie's Body, Gas Leak, The Glow, and Super Ego and the Id, all at No Fun in Troy, Friday, September 19th. Let's get back into the music. The next few tracks you're going to be hearing are on the sludgier side, on the, like, drone metal, long-winded, like, the song I have coming up is 6 minutes, and then all of the songs after that are 9 minutes or longer. Ooh, that's, like, really long. But I'll try to get through all of them. And I can't get through all of them if I don't start playing them now. So, up next, I have a song by The Angelic Process called We All Die Laughing. I hope you enjoy.

Hello, Capital District. You are listening to WCDB Albany. I'm DJ3, and this has been my set for tonight. I still have one more song, and if you're looking at the time currently, if this is currently playing on the 17th of September, as I am doing this live, this may be on automation, so who knows. But I have 10 more minutes of my set. But I have one more song that I want to play for you guys. It's DSBM. If you don't know, that's Depressive Suicidal Black Metal. It's by the band Gris. I think they're French, so I think you pronounce it Gris. The song is called Etiats une Forêt. I want to say is how you pronounce it, but I have no clue. Anyway, we're going to end my set off with that. Good night, everyone. This has been my show. Tune in next week, either at Tuesday from 11 to 12 in the morning, or next week at the same time on Wednesday. Good night, everybody.

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Enjoy!

What's up, Albany? I'm your host, DJ Dirty Water Hot Dog. And tonight is just a year, the year 2025 in review. Most if not all of this came out, most of this came out this year, with the exception, of course, of Paranoid. I think Ozzy Osbourne's death has impacted everyone who would be listening to this show. Really just one of the greats, and I'm not going to call him the first metal artist, but he was... I'm not going to call Black Sabbath the first metal band, but they were definitely the first... Black Sabbath was not the first album with metal music on it, and debatably. But, right, you saw that sort of rock getting heavier and heavier, but Black Sabbath was the first metal band that really played just metal. And that's important. God, I'm waffling through that. The rest of this is all of the stuff I really liked from this year. Starting off with the more punk rock stuff, we've got Six Pieds Sous Terre from French band Claimed Choice. I heard them over the summer at Son of Egg, and they were amazing. After that is Back and Forth from Take Steps. They're awesome, and if you can, take the opportunity to go see them. They're a great local band. Followed by Prepare for Breakfast from Miracle Blood. They saw them at the Rat Den once, and it's the only thing I remember from that night. They're great. And then also Garden by Gasleak. They're one of my favorite. They're one of my favorite bands by one of my favorite people. So without further ado, we're going to start off with Six Pieds Sous Terre. I think it's 6 feet under in French, from Claimed Choice. I hope you enjoy.

0: Hi, this is Ozzy Osbourne. For many years, you know I've had a drink problem and I'm trying to battle that problem every single day. But one thing I don't do, I don't drive my car when I'm drinking. I get someone to drive me. Do not drink and drive. It's the stupidest thing. If you drink, just don't drive. Not only are you going to hurt yourself, you may hurt some other person, and you wouldn't want that on your conscience, would you?
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2: Alrighty, everyone. Welcome back. Before we continue, I'd just like to shout out an awesome show that I'm going to be going to on Sunday, December 7th at the Albany Free School. We've got Halo Byte, Prize, Torpedo Lane, and brand new band Gratitude with their first show. Doors at 5, music at 6. I do believe there is a free dinner beforehand, but don't quote me on that. And it's going to be a blast. Those are some three local greats, and then a new band that I hope is good and probably is good because they're on that bill. Anyway, up next, we've got King of Rome from Melvins, A Taste of Blood from Balzac, Alienator from Alienator, and My Problem from Spy, again, all of which released this year, all of which is great. I was lucky enough to get to see Melvins this summer, and it was a blast. They're awesome. Anyway, and that segues right into King of Rome from the Melvins.

Alrighty, everyone. Real quick, up next is Secret from Jigsaw Youth, who came by Albany over the summer, played at Motion at the Madison. Awesome. Burning Wheel from Spirit Killer, probably the local album of the year. Certainly one of my favorites. One of my favorite shirts as well. Undertow from Buffalo's Selfish Act. And Scum from Buffalo's War Bond. I should really make it out. I have to make it out there sometime. Before I go to Buffalo, make the 4-hour drive to Buffalo, I have to get a car. I also have to start playing my music.

Alrighty, folks, we're getting to that last leg of our show. Up next, I'm going to play three of my favorite recent local releases. From this year, Pointless Existence off of Noir's Pointless Existence, Get the F Out from Violent Street's demo, and Illusions of Certainty from Casket. I think we're going to start with Casket, followed by Noir and Violent Street's. So yeah, I hope you all enjoy. I know I very much did when these came out. So let's get this open and in there and playing.

0: fate, or some mysterious force can put the finger on you or me for no good reason at all.
1: Alrighty, everyone. Those are my favorite local releases of the year, all of which I feel like I feel like I must put the asterisk favorite local releases besides Spirit Killer, because that's just the best one. It's amazing. It probably, I think it was in the works for a while. They've been playing those the songs that were on that album for a while. Great. But these ones were rawer. They were, you know, less refined. And I feel like that's quality unto itself, you know, that you get with, like, a lot, especially, that only helps with hardcore punk, right? And like metalcore and the associated genres. And now we've got, like, the big non-local releases that I really just absolutely loved. And that's War with Strangers from Dead Guy. Just, like, after 20 years, boom, new album, right? Their second album, Older Than I Am. Their third album is came out in July. After that, and just like going to that one Dead Guy show with my dad, defining moment of my life. Up next is Summer Nights from Haywire, off of their EP Shirts versus Skins. These guys are just like one of the best shows I've ever been to when they played at Ophelia's back in February. Just like, I think one of, if not the best show I've ever had the privilege to attend. And finally, we've got Big Ass Truck with Big Ass Beer. I think it's a single that they released this year. And I so wish I could have made it to their show. There was a show in Brooklyn when I was back with family for the holiday recently that I could have gone to but didn't, because I was seeing my dad's side of the family. And then the day I was seeing my dad's side of the family, they come to Albany. And so there is word that they'll be back here soon. So you will see me when they come back. You will see me there when they come back. So let's get started with Dead Guy. Let's get started with War with Strangers from Dead Guy.

0: Helen, it's already 10 o'clock in the morning. You can drink coffee at 10 o'clock in the morning where I come from. I'll take a cold beer instead.
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0: I'll have another cold beer.

0: Alrighty, everyone. That's it for me, your host, DJ Dirty Water Hot Dog. Up next, we've got DJ Adelfo Day playing songs stuck in his head and taking a request. You're taking a quest, right?
1: Yeah.
0: And he's taking requests for the two people who aren't robots. 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
6: In my restless dreams, I see that town. Silent Hill.

Capital District. You are listening to WCDB Albany. I'm DJ Lesson 3, and the song you just heard was Hello Capital District. You're listening to WCDB Albany. The song you just heard was Burning Fight by Inside Out. I'm DJ Lesson 3, and this is Silent Hill. Today's, well, I guess tonight's set theme is going to be classic hardcore, so a lot of hardcore punk from the 80s and very, very early 90s. Song you had just heard was by Inside Out, which was Zach De La Roca's hardcore band before he was in Rage Against the Machine. So basically he's been angry for a long, long time. The next up track I got for you all tonight is going to be the song New Direction by Gorilla Biscuits off their classic New York hardcore record, Start Today. I hope you all enjoy.

Capital District. Once again, you are listening to WCDB Albany. The song you just heard was Live Fast, Die Young by Circle Jerks. I hope I can say that on air. Before that was Out of Step with the World by Minor Threat. Before that was My War by Black Flag. Before that was Protest and Survive by Discharge, inventors of the D-Beat. Before that was New York hardcore legends Gorilla Biscuits with their song New Direction. And I started off today with Burning Fright. Well, tonight, I should say. With Burning Fight by Inside Out. We're going to continue with some more hardcore tunes, all from not necessarily different eras. They're all coming around the same time, but like there's a different vibe going on. Some of these are like the DC hardcore scene with like bands like Minor Threat and Black Flag. Some of them are like D-Beat or like more positive hardcore like Gorilla Biscuits in the New York scene. Up next is going to be Sailing On by Bad Brains, which is some more DC hardcore. But we also have like Agent Orange coming up, Dead Kennedys, some Youth Crew with Youth of Today. Not playing that song specifically, but you know, if you know, you know. We're actually also going to play some Emo Core coming up. Be back in probably another 10-ish minutes, which is probably like 20 songs. No, I'm kidding. But all these songs are really, really short. Especially these next few tracks, they're all like 2 minutes or under. But I do hope you end up enjoying them. Anyway, we're going to continue on. Next track is going to be Sailing On by Bad Brains. Absolute classic. And I hope you enjoy it.

once again, Capital District. You're listening to WCDB Albany. I am DJ Lesson 3, and the song you just heard was For Want Of by Rites of Spring, the originators of quote-unquote emotional hardcore, and therefore the first emo band to ever exist, all the way back in the mid-80s, which is very, very awesome stuff. For that, you heard Take a Stand by Youth of Today, which I think, they are the originators of, I guess, the term Youth Crew, so some more of that classic. And before that was Police Truck by Dead Kennedys, one of my favorite bands, especially in the hardcore punk scene. For that was all the songs I played before I last spoke, and if you are curious to what those songs were, you are able to go onto WCDBFM.com and go onto my profile. My profile being DJ Less Than 3 under, the DJ tab. I'm in rock, metal, and specialty as of right now. And scroll on to October 15th if you are listening to this in the future. You can see every song I've played ever if you scroll on my profile as well. But that's neither here nor there. I am realizing I forgot to log the last song, so I'm going to do that right now. And then I'm going to not end yapping, because speaking of ending, there's a show going on at Ophelia's on Broadway Tuesday, October 21st. Doors are at 6 p.m. The band's playing there are End It, Hold My Own, Click, and Evil Mind. This is fitting for, what I got going on, because, I'm playing hardcore, and while this isn't, super old hardcore like what I'm playing right now, it's still, some awesome hardcore stuff going on in the Albany area, so I think that's quite cool. Again, that's happening Tuesday, October 21st. Doors are at 6 p.m. at Ophelia's in Broadway. Just one last thing I'm going to say before I go away for another while. I have a special show coming up next week, which is also on Tuesday, October 21st, but it is going to be my one-year anniversary as a WCDB DJ, which is quite awesome, quite exciting. I'm going to be doing a really, really long show. It's probably going to be around 4 hours long, which is really long. It's going to be starting at 11 a.m., and it's probably going to end around 3 p.m. So, if you happen to be listening or you are free during that time, maybe you could tune in and show some support for me for the last year. Anyway, we're going to continue with the music. We're going to be playing a little bit more emo core. Just one more track, though. It's going to be the song Retrospect. I'm lying. First, we're going to play Where Eagles Dare by Misfits. Then we're going to play Retrospect by Grey Matter, and then other tracks. Anyway, I hope you enjoy. The song that's coming up is actually Where Eagles Dare by the Misfits. I hope you enjoy.

Hello, Capital District, and for the last time, I've been DJ Lesson 3. You've been listening to Silent Hill. The song you just heard was The Badge by Poison Idea. Before that was Institutionalized by Suicidal Tendencies, of course. Before that was Rotten to the Core by Rudimentary Penny. And before that was Lexicon Devil by Germs. Before that was Retrospect by Grey Matter. And before that was the track Where Eagles Dare by Misfits. And that was the last song I played since the first song I played since I last spoke. So if you want to find out the other tracks I might have played, you are able to go onto the website, wcdbfm.com, and view my profile, DJ Lesson 3. Anyway, I'm going to play one more song for you guys, but I just wanted to shout out once again. The show I'm going to be doing next week is going to be super duper uber long. It's going to be probably 4-ish hours, maybe a little bit longer, because I have 3.5 hours of music planned, plus my yap session, plus all the things I got to do every hour. But it's going to be a fun time. It's going to happen Tuesday from 11 a.m. to likely 3 p.m., maybe 3:15-ish p.m. But I'm going to have a lot of fun doing it. Another news, hope you all have a good night. I have one more song for you guys, and then it's going to be Blue with Color Theory. So maybe you could stay tuned for his show as well. Maybe the next song I got for you guys is a longer one. It's about 7.5 minutes. It's an absolute classic. It's going to start off very jazzy, very classic, very classy. Then it's going to get into something wonderful and angry and sad and full of emotion. It's going to be the track Woolworm by Indian Summer. Gotta be one of my favorite songs ever. So powerful. Anyway, I've talked your ear off for too long, and I have to end my show before 11 this time, so I'm just gonna play the next song. It's gonna be Woolworm by Indian Summer, and I hope you all have a very great night. Bye-bye.

heart of an angry son who's done the swallowing, whose memory's been pills. So many bitten pills that he's collected, like the fallen pieces of the broken ground he now moves on. This ground's so unsettled, so endlessly unsettled, Peter counted with the weight of the sunken earth. Still he moves on. This is Earth. Earth that she has moved on and collected and settled to his own liking. Still he moves on. A voice in the back of his head reminding him that this is stone, this is not his. All these moments, these precious time spent moments of gravity. All this anxious waiting. All this time spent waiting. All this pain that you know. Hours. I'm spending this moment.

heart is holding.

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On October 3rd, CZR and the Trans Inclusive Crime Syndicate are hosting the Clown Show at the Rat Den. The lineup is When We Dance, formerly Happy Birthday James, Film and Gender, Cinnabon and Chris Electrica, sorry about that, and Mask of Love. Doors are at 7, music is at 8, Clown Tire is strongly encouraged. 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

You just heard a song by the wonderful KMFDM. Up next are two songs that lean more electronic, but they're still industrial, so it counts. I feel like it's important to kind of look at different areas in a genre, like how everyone kind of listens to more like dark wave goth music, but never like the weird stuff. Like my favorite album ever, Junkyard by The Birthday Party. It's just so deranged and wonderful, but it's still goth, and that's what matters. But back to the industrial stuff. Up next is Leather Sex by My Life with the Kill Thrill Cult, followed by The Most Wonderful Girl by Lords of Acid. Enjoy.

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1: You just heard the song Hot on the Heels of Love by Throbbing Gristle. Up next is a song that had me review the FCC guidelines for a while, so be warned, doggy style, X-rated, by Psychopomps. Enjoy.

0: You just heard my second Leather Strip song of the night, Strap Me Down. Up next is my last song, Sensory Devotion by Gorilla. 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
1: I wonder if you know that I want the best for you. I know you're going through a lot. I wonder if you know that the big homie needs help too. You can't just rebound from everything. I know you've been grinding.
2: Let's go, let's go, let's go.
1: But how long will you fight solo? I wonder if you know that we can get help. 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Free. 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Love, your mind. 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

0: sometimes it takes something special to get the band back together. And in the case of Squeeze, it was a BBC television show about Danny Baker. But I'm in the middle of the story, and we need to start at the beginning. That's what we do here on Just Another Menace Sunday. We're hour number one. We have conversations with rock and rollers of note and then have them put together a musical sandwich for us. And in hour number two, we play new melodic rock and roll. Hello there. It's Dennis the Menace. We've done this with close to 600 artists from the Menace Studios in San Francisco. And coming to you as far as New Zealand and Sweden and Santa Fe, New Mexico and Los Angeles. And right here in San Francisco, too. This is a special show. I am so excited to have Squeeze on. Their new album is indeed called Cradle to the Grave. And you heard the title track. And now you're going to hear a conversation with them right here on Just Another Menace Sunday.
1: Hi, I'm Chris Difford from Squeeze.
2: And I am Glenn Tilbrook from Squeeze.
0: 42 years. And in the end, there was a real impetus behind what the name was. It was a feeling, it was an admiration, was it not?
2: An admiration for the Velvet Underground, but it also was an example of our humour, because we thought it was funny to name ourselves after the Velvet Underground's worst album, one which didn't feature Lou Reed or John Cale. And that made us chuckle at the time. It still makes me chuckle slightly.
0: The sense of humour. You came out from moment one, you know, if you look at track one on what was called here UK Squeeze, right, and some of the names, if people didn't know anything about you and the music didn't provide, and they just, as so many people do today in algorithms, you know, pair things by track names, right, the sense of humor could have been lost, right?
1: I think by nature of who we are as individuals and as a band, we like a good sense of humour. And when we were starting out, I think the sense of humour that we had then was a good tool to get us through the youth of our existence as Squeeze, I think. Having said that, we take our music extremely seriously. But there's always a nice place to go with a bit of humor, I think.
0: I won't pick a percentage, but such a high percentage of the write-ups about Squeeze are

0: and they sort of shifted as time went on. We never really got the whole place at once. I think that's what happened with Squeeze, and there could be many reasons for that, but the truth of it is that I'm very happy that there are people here who turn up to see us and who like us enough to buy or listen to our records.
1: We do have a dedicated following, and here we are doing these shows, Glenn and I, together, and afterwards we sign things at the merch table, and people always come up and say, oh, I saw you in 1982, or I saw you in 1994, or I remember this album and I remember that album, and people are locked into the history of Squeeze in that really lovely way. So I feel very grateful that we have that following. I don't think you know, the kind of stadium following that you're alluding to is the kind of, you couldn't get them all into a merch stand anyway.
2: So this that's on the table, this has been, well, it's been quite a while. I think you started talking about a new Squeeze album, and I probably have the year wrong, but maybe 2008 or so is when, you know, things started, you know, people started saying, oh, there could be a new Squeeze album. So now, was Cradle to the Grave, the television show, the excuse for the record, per se?
1: It was the first seed for the album. I mean, we were thinking of recording. We had done some recording, in actual fact. Cradle to the Grave, the lead track, had already been put to tape. But it became the seed for us to focus on the whole album. And it gave us the opportunity to go in the studio, work on new songs, and sort of rebirth some new creativity, really.
2: Were the 60s and 70s, you know, there's so much to the 60s and 70s, right? So when people talk about stories, you know, in different countries, different things happened in the 60s and 70s. But in terms of these stories, were these really good years for you? Do you look at them in kind of an amalgamation of any sort? Or do you look at them as individual tales that added up to what this became?
0: I think, you know, with the benefit of hindsight now, it was an extremely creative time to grow up. For me, listening to the music of the 60s, you know, provides a constant source and a constant backdrop to everything I do. That's always there with me. Specifically, you know, we were growing up in a post-World War II society. There was a lot of bomb damage, which I think is extraordinary now, but as a kid you just accept the environment you're in, and it's, you know, it was interesting and fun, but it was, you know, it was a society that was very slowly on the mend from a tremendous amount of collateral damage.
2: You can hear a Squeeze song from a mile away. So when you talk about, you know, one-upping yourself, there's no real reason to do that, right?
1: I think it's soft competition.
2: Soft competition, I like that.
1: You know, I don't think you can compete with your past, because it's the past. I think you can only live in the present. And I think that's what we've done on this album. We've recorded a record that says where we are now. You know, after all this break in, you know, us not making records, to come back out and make a record that stands up on its own two feet, and for people to really love it, is very gratifying. So it's not really, you know, you can't compete with Up the Junction, Call for Cats, songs like that. You just deliver whatever you can deliver on that day, and we've delivered a fantastic album.
0: I think it feels like us. I think there are a few things, certainly, that I learned when we did the album Spot the Difference, where we recreated some of our early recordings. And when we were doing that record, we had to think really hard about what the circumstances were, where we were, and how we made the records. And a lot of the memories I had of that were actually, you know, record making was comparatively simple if you have a bunch of people who can play, who can knock around an arrangement until it's good, and then capture that and overdub minimally on that. So really, when we started this record, you know, I've gone all around the Pro Tools houses, and I've, you know, I think that technology is a fantastic thing. I'm all for it. But I wanted to, you know, use Pro Tools as a tape machine, and then overdub, and then do some editing and stuff that you do that's really cool that you can do on Pro Tools. But really, the

0: is about capturing the band, and that's we've got a great band, you know, with our songs and that, it sounds like Squeeze.
1: When you sit down, the two of you, and you talk about a Squeeze song, do you ever, and this is not the how you compose question, because it's been out there quite a bit that, you know, that lyrics have been shared a lot more, you know, on this record, so that's out there a lot, but do you ever look at each other and know what the filter is for a Squeeze song? Have there ever been any elements that you've said, is there a filter, is there something that this has to pass its way through or be ironed so it's beautifully ironed and you know, and pressed? Is there anything that you ever really talk to each other and go, no, that's not a Squeeze song? You're smiling.
2: Well, only because, you know, I think with any writing team, where there's a process of two people coming together, amalgamating ideas, and what comes out at the end is normally a shared vision, a shared product of what those two people deliver, you know, whether it's Lennon McCartney or, you know, Glenn and I, or, you know, Jimmy Page and Robert Plant, whoever it would be, you know, whoever songwriters you're talking about. And I don't think there's... I think there's good... You know, we do... Glenn in particular is very good at policing the sort of arrangements and songs that go on the record, and thankfully any squids get thrown back in the sea, you know. So, you know, we're very good at sort of knowing what is good and what isn't, and what is good is Squeeze.
1: And you know, I mean, obviously Jules was part of the band, but as a duo, duos notoriously make beautiful music together, but don't always get along. Everly Brothers, Simon and Garfunkel, and the stories start to come out along the way, and people spend a lot of time talking about all the time you didn't spend together, but then they go, oh, but they're back together suddenly and they're making music. And what they don't talk about is that all of this is a process, and that it's not like any duo sits there next to each other on the tour bus 24 hours a day and says, let's make music.
0: I think that you know, if I go back to when Squeeze split up the second time, that was Chris's decision, and I wouldn't have taken that decision at that time. However, now I'm extremely grateful that he did, because the places that we both went to by ourselves meant, certainly from my point of view, I learnt a lot, and I know that Chris learnt a lot as well. We've brought all that back to the table now, so you can't, in a way it's really difficult to grow and stretch when you're part of a partnership like that. You have to do some stuff individually before you get to the next place, and that's where we are now.
1: I've had the Stripes on. Wonderful guys. Pretty wild, pretty crazy. And then I saw them at South by Southwest, and they were again wild, and they came up to me and said, I hear we're going to be chatting. Boy, are you in for a treat. You know, and there was a lot of swagger. Tons and tons of swagger. So now, of course, with the knowledge I have, I go back last night and I look at your earlier videos, right? And I look at the two of you and I think, wait a minute, that same swagger. So you've had fun with these guys, haven't you?
2: The thing that I really love about observing them and being with them is the springiness they have in their tail that only youth can deliver. And it's like, sometimes when you watch a football match and you see someone limbering up, I'm talking about soccer, you see someone limbering up at the side of the pitch, they've got this kind of bounciness and this kind of animal instinct to go out on the pitch and like be the best they possibly can for the manager and for the team. And when I watch a young band like that, that's what I see. And that's an inspiring thing to see at this end of one's career, if you like.
1: I've invented a thing called a musical sandwich. And what it is two of your songs on the outside, and then having you pick four or five songs just off the cuff in between by anybody you want to play.

0: So, Glenn, licorice tea, what does it taste like?
1: It has that sort of licorice overtone, but I think that you could really only sample it in certain circumstances. For instance, in a tour bus, an environment that we're well familiar with, should one light incense? Does it get too overpowering? Is it the same with licorice, or could we perhaps squeeze in some other tea bags? Because when I was young, I remember I used to like reading the Beano, and the Beano never featured Dennis the Menace, though, so I would turn to the Dandy for that particular treat. How about you?
0: I used to read Judy.

0: Our hour number one conversation and musical sandwich here on Just Another Menace Sunday from Squeeze. And the closing bread on that musical sandwich from the album Cradle to the Grave, the new one from Squeeze. We heard Happy Days. Threw a few oldies but goodies in there. Squeeze with Cool for Cats, Black Coffee in Bed, Another Nail in My Heart, Take Me, I'm Yours. And then back to their official musical sandwich, Black Sabbath, Paranoid, Black Country Rock, David Bowie, Des O'Connor, Dick a Dum Dum, Squeeze from the latest recording, Snap, Crackle, and Pop, Justin Curry, What Is Love For?, The Genitalia of a Fool by the Cornell Herd Band, Donovan, Little Boy in Corduroy, The Tams, Hey Girl, Don't Bother Me, and from their new recording, Cradle to the Grave, Squeeze gave us Nirvana. If you have any questions, any thoughts, any input, any output, any throughput, any shot put, or just want to put something out there about my conversation with Squeeze or their musical sandwich, please email me, Dennis@menaceattic.com, MENACEATTIC.com. It is indeed happy days because it is time for hour number two of Just Another Menace Sunday, new melodic rock and roll.
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3: It's Just Another Menace Sunday.

I would imagine you recognize that incredible voice of Andy Bell, who with Vince Clark is Erasure. And guess what? We are getting a new Erasure album next year. I forget if it's March or April. It is called Radio Radio. And it is my hope they'll be initially touring in the UK. And when they come back to here, to the States, it is my hope that I can have them on our number one of this radio show for the third time. Vince and Andy are just my faves. They're just so much fun. Oh, I don't know if I'd call Vince fun. Vince is a little on the intense side. We've actually had Vince on three times because we had him on representing Yaz 2. But we've had them on. Never mind. It's just another Menace Sunday. It's hour number two. By the way, the scoop on this new Radio Radio album is Vince is into Eric Satie and acoustic keyboards, so you're going to hear some of those. By the way, that is the advanced single from Erasure called Wings of Love. Now, what was I going to say? Oh, yeah. It is hour number two of Just Another Menace Sunday, new melodic rock and roll. Dennis the Menace, way too excited. Teenage Fan Club has a new record out. And this is called There Was You.

I remember asking Flagship way back in 2017 about the fact that their songs had a little bit of religious aspect to them, and they kind of said that it wasn't really religion per se, it was more about faith. I'm paraphrasing, by the way. 2017, and here we are. What year is this? Oh, we know what year this is. We'll try to forget. Brand new album from Flagship, from which I selected the track Game Over. Lime Garden, that was a great track. Did you like that one? Isn't it great to be able to talk back to the radio because there's a live human being? Or at least in my case, live on tape. But if you talk to me, I'll get the waves and I'll respond to you. Lime Garden, track is called Moving Target. I guess it's Claude. C-L-A-U-D-E. It's not Claude. I think it's Claude. But I could be wrong. I owe you. This gentleman is from Donegal in Ireland. Our publicist human Kevin, who sends us all sorts of cool tracks from Ireland that no one else is playing, sent us McGrath and the Parrot and Teenage Fan Club, about as melodic rock and roll as it gets. There was you. It's Just Another Menace Sunday. It is the new melodic rock and roll, hour number two. And what do you say we hit this set, at least the first three, with the big guns, like this one from Modern English? You thought I pressed the wrong button, didn't you? I didn't!

While we're in the mode, should we do one more from Nouvelle Vague? Doing Depeche? Okay.

dig it. Nouvelle Vague. Double Play. Depeche Mode. They've just put out Question of Lust as a single, but I wanted to catch up with Never Let Me Down Again and Enjoy the Silence. Your loungy Depeche Mode moments here on Just Another Menace Sunday. Three big ones. New Placebo, Helen Keller, Johnny Marr, you know that guy's got another. Man, you talk about prolific. It makes Morrissey seem like a sludge. We'll leave that alone. It's time from the new Johnny Marr recording in modern English. You try pronouncing this. Caltes Clares Wasser. Was that a human being? Did anybody know who that person was? If you do, email me, dennis@menaceaddict.com. I don't know what I'll give you for that, but it'll be worth it. Oh, yeah, another Dennis the Menace radio show. Been on 2 years longer than this one. It's called The Menace's Attic. I play six decades of rock and roll by theme. The themes are not planes, trains, and automobiles. It could be anything. We do a lot of tributes these days to people who have left us, which is annoying because we're all not getting any. Oh, why am I bumming you out? The Menace's Attic. The word menace, the word attic, the nonword.com. It's a fun show.

That is one beautiful track. It is by Dino Walrus. Remember that name. Dino Walrus. It is called The Scavenger. And we heard Vlad Holiday. A track called By Myself. That was a nifty one too. And a little dance neo-soul modern thing called Hang Up Part 2 from Los Bichos. Well, that is about it for Just Another Menace Sunday. Your friend Dennis the Menace, who will go into the ether and magically come back next week. While I'm in the ether, if you'd like to reach me, use Dennis at

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1: Except here.
0: Here now. Thank you so much. We are Candy Ambulance.
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quarter seven. Flying through some stock footage of heaven. This is the light right here before clouds, bittersweetened with suggestion. This is the light, bald and bold as baby, crawling toward adulteration. There was blood when you were born, and the blood was wiped from your eyes. This must be the light you saw that just left you screaming. And this must be the light you saw before our eyes could disguise true meaning. And this must be the light you saw

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0: Did you see it now, didn't you?
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2: 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I'm your host, DJ Lane, coming at you live from the depths of the net. Right now you're listening to Iatrogenesis by Cruise of Fiction, a really nice little murky tune to start us off for the night. Going to be doing a lot of stuff just like this. Kind of reminds me of Resident Evil, and when I first heard this song, I was like, I just got to find as much as I can that kind of is similar to this. So yeah, doing a lot of dark, murky, neurofunk tunes from the early 2000s. A lot of different names here and there. The only one that really would be known is Current Value. Otherwise, it's a lot of deep cuts here. Deep, deep cuts. So yeah, hope you enjoy and stay tuned. 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Check it out.

0: Hi, it's Tori DeVito. In every family, small conversations can make a big impact. I grew up on tour with my parents. Kind of different, but we bonded over music just like other families do over sports, camping, or other interests. And we talked. Little everyday conversations from silly.
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0: Good morning, Albany, and thank you for tuning in to Gold Sounds with DJ Diplomatic. It is the first day of classes here at UAlbany, and I'm thankful again to start my semester right here from the WCDB booth, playing music out over the airwaves and onto the internet for anyone who is tuning in.
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2: WCDB Albany, welcome to Spunk and Gunk at the Movies. We have a very special segment planned for today, as it is freshly October, which that means spooky and scary and ghouls and goblins. So before we get into that, let me just announce a quick local show. Sunday, October 25th. The show is Fancy a Punk, and this will be at Troy Rewind with bands such as War Lovers, Social Sewage, Scabism, and Gas Leak. So if you'd like to go to that, that'll be doors at 6, music at 7. Once again, that is Sunday, October 25th at Troy Rewind. Alrighty. Without further ado, as we are waiting, on Spunk, you were listening to Gunk at the moment, and for today, something very special, something that's never been done before, ever, we are going to do the first ever on-air Let's Play. Amazing. This is incredible. It's never been done before. Nobody's doing this. We're innovating the space. This is going to be incredible. People are going to be talking about this. This is the new thing. And before I do, I have a phone call coming in. Let me take this. Hello, you're on the air?
3: Hello?
2: Hello.
3: I wanted to just let you know a little bit just to get ahead and to help you get settled in your first night. I actually worked in that office before you. I'm finishing up my last week now. Last night. So I know it can be a little bit overwhelming, but I'm here to tell you that there's nothing to worry about. You'll do fine. So let's just focus on getting you through your first week, okay?
2: Okay.
3: Let's see. First things first, there's an introductory greeting from the company that I'm supposed to read. Kind of a legal thing, you know. Welcome to Freddy Fazbear's Pizza, a magical place for kids and grown-ups alike, where fantasy and fun comes to life. Fazbear Entertainment is not responsible for damage to person or property. Upon discovering that damage or death has occurred, a missing person report will be filed within 90 days, or as soon property and premises have been thoroughly cleaned and bleached, and the carpets have been replaced. Blah, blah, blah, blah, blah. Now, I know that might sound bad, I know, but there's really nothing to worry about. The animatronic characters here do get a bit quirky at night, but do I blame them? No. Fire Force sing those same stupid songs for 20 years, and I never got a bath. Probably be a bit irritable at night, too. So, remember, these characters hold a special place in the hearts of children, and we need to show them a little respect, right? Okay. So, just be aware, the characters do tend to wander a bit. They're left in some kind of free-roaming mode at night. Something about their servos locking up if they get turned off for too long. They used to be allowed to walk around during the day, too, but then there was the Flight of 87. It's amazing that the human body can live without the frontal lobe, you know? Now, concerning your safety, the only real risk to you as a night watchman here, if any, is the fact that these characters, if they happen to see you after hours, they probably won't recognize you as a person. They'll most likely see you as a metal endoskeleton without its costume on. Now, since that's against the rules here at Freddy Fazbear's Pizza, they'll probably try to forcefully stuff you inside of Freddy Fazbear's suit. Now, that wouldn't be so bad if the suits themselves weren't filled with cross beams, wires, and animatronic devices, especially around the facial area. So, you could imagine how having your head forcefully pressed inside of one of those could cause a bit of discomfort and death. The only parts of you that would likely see the light of day again would be your eyeballs and your teeth when they pop out of the front of the mask. They don't tell you these things when you sign up, but hey, first day should be a breeze. I'll check with you tomorrow, and remember, check those cameras, and remember to close the doors only if absolutely necessary. Gotta conserve power. Alright, good night.
2: Wow, that was something. That was an interesting phone call. That leads us to what we're gonna be doing today. That's right, we're gonna be gaming. We're gonna be doing some gaming over radio. Never been done before. This is huge. Nobody's doing it. And none other than the Five Nights at Freddy's. This is actually, you know, not a lot of people know about this game. It's pretty under the radar. I think we're really ahead of the

0: in for a fun ride here. And you know what? I think we should just get started on night one. So without further ado, let's get into it. I've got Five Nights at Freddy's 1 here. This is the first one. This is the debut game from Scott Cawthon. And let's just start. New game. Let's see what happens. You know, this game is, it's, nobody's talking about this, really. It's, and what a better time than October. We are now in the fall months, you know. Okay. Oh, we're in. We're started. Hello, everybody. My name is Gunk. Welcome to Five Nights at Freddy's. The first night is usually never that bad. You know. Oh, okay. Okay, here's the phone guy. They've talked about this. I've heard about this. The phone. There's a phone in this game.
1: I actually worked in that office before you. I'm finishing up my last week now, as a matter of fact.
0: So it seems I have to conserve power. I've already got 94%. This is bad. I'm using power at an unprecedented rate. This is not good. Let's check the cameras. Seems like everybody's hanging out. They're in their spots. This is good. You know, this, I'm a little scared. You know, this is scary. I don't know if I'm ready for this. This is a little. This game is serious. Okay. Well, I'm already at 90%.
1: Blah blah blah.
0: This is 89. It's going down as we speak.
1: The animatronic characters here.
0: Oh, you can hit the nose, and it makes a funny noise.
1: If I were forced to sing those same stupid songs for 20 years,
0: that's so awesome.
1: I'd probably be a bit irritable at night too.
0: Okay, let's do a little camera check. Everyone's on the stage.
1: Right? Okay.
0: Where's Foxy?
1: So just be aware.
0: He's not in the pirate cove.
1: Wander a bit. Some kind of free roaming. Something about their servos.
0: Guys, I'm scared.
1: Turned off for too long. They used to be allowed to walk around during
0: I think I'm doing all right. It is currently 1 a.m. and I've got 83% power left.
1: The human body can live without the
0: I think I have to make it to 6 a.m. to survive.
1: This is
0: not bad. This is doable. Everyone's on their spot.
1: They'll
0: good.
1: Okay.
0: I haven't had to close any doors yet. I feel safe. I don't feel in danger. I'm conserving my power. I'm checking the cameras. I'm flashing the lights. I'm looking at the animatronics. This is things that are happening. This is what we're doing now. I don't like that music. That's
1: especially around the facial area.
0: It's a little scary. You know, this game, I don't know if I've told you yet, but this game is a little scary.
1: The only parts of you that would likely see the light of day again would be your eyeballs and teeth when they pop out the front of the mask. Yeah, they don't tell you
0: okay.
1: These things when you sign up.
0: It's
1: 2
0: a.m.
1: But hey, first day should be
0: 74% power.
1: Check those cameras.
0: We're doing good. We're doing good.
1: Remember to close the doors only if absolutely necessary. Gotta conserve power. Alright,
0: We're doing that. Oh, there goes the phone guy. Now I'm alone. This is scary. What was that? There's Gunk. Just in time. It's fun time Gunk. Or fun.
2: I dropped my AirPods.
0: Fun time Spunk. Okay. Right now, look at this. I'm up 2 a.m. with 67% power.

0: might be Jover. It might
1: No, it's not. I only need... There's 4 hours left.
0: It might be Spover.
1: There's more than half. I don't even think they move on the first night.
0: You don't know that.
1: That's what they're saying. It's never really bad on the first night.
0: Here, I'm gonna
1: I'll put you on three because so that you can see.
0: My AirPod just disappeared.
1: This is not the time for that. I'm terrified. I'm so scared right now. Yeah, literally no one has moved. Does anyone know? Does anything happen on the first night?
0: Chat,
1: help me, please. I'm scared.
0: Chat, I'm scared. 57%.
1: Chat, I'm so scared right now. Let's see. So play-by-play, I'm looking at Cam 1A right now, the show stage. It looks like everyone is here. Nobody's moved. Let's check 1C, the Pirate Cove.
2: It's out of order.
1: Oh, no.
3: Did you hear that?
1: He's making noises.
3: Oh, yeah.
1: There's somebody... Okay. Oh, no. The chicken's gone! No! No, what? No! Okay, wait. I don't know if that's a rare thing. Like, the It's Me just popped up on the camera. Isn't that that's Golden Freddy? I thought that's, like, really low percentage.
2: We're cooked.
1: Oh, no. It's 4 a.m. We're so close. Okay, where's the chicken? Where's the chicken? Okay, well, chicken is gone. that's... Okay, now the bunny's gone as well. Oh, okay, there he is. He's at the backstage. Okay, Fox hasn't moved yet. Okay, I lost track of Chica. This is not good. Chica's not in any of the cameras.
2: Have you checked camera 6?
1: Oh. Camera 7. There we go. Okay, so everyone's counting
2: 38%.
1: Even the pirate. Look at that. 1, 2. Yeah, Freddy's still.
2: Oh, Chica looks so hot. Oh. Yo, if Chica came up to that door, I'm not closing it. I'm not closing it.
1: What do you mean? Okay.
2: What that mean?
1: That's a little... Okay, the cameras are changing. I'm hashtag scared.
2: It's 33%.
1: It's 5 a.m. We're so close.
2: Freddy is out. Freddy is on the move.
1: Is he?
2: It may be a door close type. It may be...
1: Okay, I've got 30%. Do I just close the doors until... Oh, shit, the light off. Nobody's at the hallway yet. Okay, Bonnie's there.
2: They've disabled the camera.
1: Chica must be in the kitchen. Must be.
2: Yeah, because she's cooking.
1: Chica's making the pizza. Come on, please. Please.
2: Could we just close the doors? Could we keep ourselves safe?
1: Yeah, let's do that.
2: Yeah, let's do
1: that. 5 a.m.
2: It's 5 a.m. Right. It's 5 a.m.
1: We're gonna take a nice nap in the office.
2: Me, me, me, me. Sir?
4: Sir?
2: Sir?
4: Sir?
1: Let's just see. Where's everyone? Are we even close to... I don't even know if anything happens on the first night. Yeah.
2: They get our ass, dude. That's what happens.
1: She's there. There's nobody here. We're fine.
2: All right.
1: This is the longest hour ever. Why is it not 6 a.m. yet?
2: Dude, I'm tracking my watch. Like, what is happening? Woo! Woo! Woo! All right, let's give it up.
1: Night one complete.
2: Thank you, kids.
1: All right, I'm passing the... Here, I'm passing this to
2: Spike. All right.
1: I'm too scared for this.
2: Little fun fact, this is the first time I've ever played Five Nights at Freddy's.
1: I'm gonna have to guide you. Here, give me this headset. You take the other one.
2: Ah! Oh, getting a phone call. How do I pick that up? Does it just happen?
1: Yeah, it happens.
2: Alright. Alright.
1: Oh, the strategy... You just have to watch those three?
3: Well, if you're here, listen, you made it to day two. Congrats.
1: You're already at 95%. This is bad.
3: As long this time since Freddy and his friends tend to become more active as the week progresses.
1: The one, look at the that camera, the 1C.
3: While I talk, just to make sure everyone's in their proper
1: I think, place. So if Foxy is like out.
2: Enough, dude, wait.
3: Freddy himself doesn't come off stage very often.
1: Oh, yeah, he's this.
3: I've heard he becomes a lot more active in the dark, though.
1: Is what he's
3: so,
1: saying.
3: So, hey, I guess that's one more reason not to run out of power, right?
1: Oh.
3: I also want to emphasize the importance.
1: Yeah, let's just not run out of power. That's a good idea.
3: There are blind spots in your camera views, and those blind spots happen to be right outside your doors. So if you can't find something or someone on your cameras, be sure to check the door light. You might only have a few seconds to react. Not that you would be in any danger, of course. I'm not implying that. Check on the curtain in Pirate Cove from time to time. The character in there seems unique in that he becomes more active if the cameras remain off for long periods of time. I guess he doesn't like being watched. I don't know. Anyway, I'm sure you have everything
1: check the,
3: under control.
1: Check the pirate.
3: Talk to you soon.
1: Foxy. Okay. Where's the other three? Where's Bonnie?
2: Yo.
1: We're good.
2: Yo.
1: I'm scared.
2: Yo.
1: Yo, what that mean? What's that music? What that mean?
2: Yo.
1: Yo.
2: Yo. Yo. Yo. Yo.
1: Wait, why is this like...
2: Yo.
1: Yeah, you're done for.
2: Dude, they're gone, bro. Dude, I'm hashtag worried. I'm at 66% at 1 a.m. Dude, I'm scared, bro. I'm scared. That's one of them. Freddy is...
1: Where's the fox?
2: Still there. The fox is... He's chilling.
1: Did he come... Is he out yet?
2: That guy's right there. I don't know where one of them is, and it sort of scares, like, what... Like what that mean?
1: What that mean? There's noises. There's, like... There's somebody in the vent. Is there a vent in this one?
2: Dude, I don't know. I don't know.
1: Dude, what are you doing? You're going to get us killed.
2: Dude, what?
1: We're at 52%.
2: Dude.
1: It's only 2 a.m. This is not...
2: Dude, I'm a screen agent, bro.
1: They're not even active yet. You gotta get off the cameras.
2: Dude, I'm a peeping spunk, bro.
1: Hashtag noticing. Watching. There's like... Check the hallways. The ones that are closed. Ah! He's right there!
2: Yo, yo. Is that the left side?
1: He's right there, yes! He's moving! Check, hit the light.
2: We're gonna keep that close for right now.
1: I'm so scared. No, he's still closing.
2: Close it! It won't close. It won't close. It won't close. It won't close. It won't close. It won't close.

0: Dude, we got stuffed.
1: Dude.
0: We got put in the suit.
1: Dude, I'm so sore, bro. Dude, I'm so stuffed, bro. Sore,
0: bro.
1: Oh.
0: I just got stuffed by Freddy. Oh my god.
1: Dude, they got me in my spunky place, bro.
0: Okay. I got an idea.
1: All right. What's the idea?
0: We gotta move on.
1: We gotta move on.
0: That one's too scary. We gotta try a different one.
1: Too scary.
0: We got two. We got three. We got four. We got four Halloween edition, and then we got sister location.
1: I feel like, I'm just like, if two.
0: Two. Okay.
1: We just gotta move on.
0: We gotta move on. We're going through all of them.
1: We gotta keep moving.
0: We're going through all of them today.
1: We gotta keep moving. Oh, dude, all right.
0: It's okay. I'll figure that out.
1: Dude, it's only. Dude, we're all. Dude, it's only like 3 a.m. Wait.
0: What is it? Oh, there's. I can move.
1: Oh.
0: I don't like this.
1: Oh.
0: Wait, we're Freddy. Snack time.
1: Okay. Are we ready?
0: Wait. I'm gonna start us off on night two.
1: We're waiting.
0: So there's a secret command. On Toy Freddy's nose. Okay, and then.
1: Dude, CD
0: plus? Dude, we're hacking. CD plus. Okay, or I think we have to start a game, and then within the game, we do it.
1: Oh.
0: Okay.
1: Oh, grand reopening, Vintage Pizzeria giving new life. Come be a part of the new phase of Freddy Fazbear's Pizza. What could go wrong?
0: What could go wrong?
1: What could go wrong?
0: What could go wrong?
1: They used to tolerate pizzas. They used to be okay with animatronics roaming around in the night.
0: Here, let's try this. Okay.
1: What happened?
0: Hit the nose.
2: Hello.
0: Click
2: it. Hello and welcome to your new summer job.
0: Put it on the nose.
2: And the new and improved Freddy Fazbear's Pizza.
0: How do you do this?
2: I'm here to talk you through some of the things you can expect to see during your first week here and to help you get started
0: so on a
2: new and exciting career path. Now, I want you to forget.
0: Oh, the music box. You gotta do the music box.
1: Oh, it was a music box.
2: Some people still have a somewhat negative impression of the company.
0: Oh, on the number pad. Okay, hold on. There.
2: Left to rot for quite a while, but I want
0: CD.
2: To reassure you, Fazbear Entertainment is committed to family fun and above all.
0: Yeah, we
1: yes!
0: did it!
1: Woo! We won.
0: Okay, all right, night two. Now we're actually starting.
1: All right, we got that.
0: We got that. Dude, I'm already scared. Can we skip this night too? I'm kind of scared.
1: Dude, we gotta do this, bro.
0: How do you do the flashlight?
2: Hello. I told you your first night wouldn't be a problem. You're a natural. By now,
0: you're a natural.
2: Older model
0: so, was there
2: sitting in the back room?
0: The back room?
2: The previous location. The idea at first was to repair
0: I'm
2: them.
0: Captain Clark.
2: They even started retrofitting them with some of the newer technology.
0: I'm an architect. I'm an architect.
1: I'm an architect.
0: Dude, what are you doing? They're moving
2: so
0: already. They're out and about.
2: Go in a whole new direction. And make them super
0: dude, the music box.
2: Those older ones should.
0: You gotta wind it.
2: Around.
1: Where the?
0: There you go. There you go. There you go.
2: Freddy head trick should work.
0: You can't let that go down. Honestly, I think this one you don't even need to check the cameras.
2: Characters.
0: Besides that, you just have to check
2: the
0: lights and the vents.
2: Oh yeah, Foxy. Hey, listen. That one was always a bit twitchy.
0: I'm getting a phone call.
2: Freddy head trick will work on Foxy. If for some reason he activates during the night and you see him standing at the far end of the hall, just flash your light at him from time to time.
3: You guys are stuck in this game.
2: Those older models would always get disoriented.
0: Excuse me? Who are you?
2: You were called a
3: six-star
2: restart or something.
3: I went here, dude.
0: Dude. Pretty Fezbear's Scottish?
3: Yeah, man.
2: It might hold the plate for a second.
0: Really?
2: That glitch might have carried over to yeah, model.
0: Dude, the music box. The music box.
2: One more thing. I don't think the frame mask will fool it, so just don't forget the music box.
0: Alright, anyways.
2: Anyway, I'm sure it won't be a problem.
0: Pleasant call from Freddy Fazbear himself.
4: Dude, Scottish Fazbear did not get the memo.
0: Scottish Freddy Fazbear did not know that we can't do that. What is that guy? That guy's scary.
5: Oh, this guy?
0: No. Look up there.
6: Hello.
0: Oh. Dude, you hear that? Balloon Boy, look at the vent. Dude, it's over. He's here. The music box. Okay, it's 2 a.m., night 2. We've got full flashlight power. I guess, flash it. Just keep clicking it, clicking it, and he'll go away.
5: Go away, the power of Christ compels
0: Foxy,
5: you.
0: Foxy's in the middle hallway.
5: The power of Christ compels you.
0: Is that how we're, I think he should go away, or maybe you keep the flashlight on him, like you hold it on him.
5: The power of Christ compels you. The power of Christ compels you.
0: Or maybe keep flash. Dude, the box.
5: The power of.
0: The box. Dude, take the bed. Take the bed. I heard it. Dude, the mask. Okay, we're good. Balloon Boy is here. Okay, I think she's fine. She can only attack from the vent. Oh, we're getting caught. Hold on.
5: So I don't have to worry about her?
0: Not until she gets to the vent. The music box. I'll put on the mask. WCDB, Albany, you're on the air. Hello? Dude, get the music box. Take it off and put the music box.
5: Dude, I'm sure it's easy.
6: Hello?
0: Okay, whoever called... Call back. I think they hung up.
5: So I don't have to worry about her?
0: Not until I think she can only get you from the vent. I don't even think you gotta worry about the other cameras besides the music box. Dude, check the hallway. Damn. Oh, flash him.
5: Get flashed! Get flashed! Get out of here! We don't want you here! You stupid fox?
7: Fox, yeah,
5: you stupid fox! Stupid fox! Get out of here! I do not like how low that battery is.
0: You gotta flash him! And then I don't know, do something else.
5: Be flashed! Dude, I don't know, man. Like the battery's going down, dude.
0: Oh, we're getting a call. Get the music box while I answer.
5: Dude, I'm trying to get the music box. Dude, the flashlight is out of power.
0: WCDB Albany, you're on the air.
5: Dude, the flashlight is out of power.
8: This is Foxy Fazbear.
0: Foxy Fazbear? Can you leave?
8: Yeah, you gotta stop with the music box. You gotta stop right now.
0: Listen, you are obstructed in the hallway. We're gonna need you to go back to the cove.
5: No, what is that?
8: You're gonna have to go through me, bro.
0: Listen, can you tell the other foxy looking one to leave? Now they're both here. This is a problem.
8: You're in big trouble. You gotta leave the music box.
0: Please, make it. What do we do?
5: What is that? What is up top?
0: What is that? I don't know. Dude, get the music box.
5: Dude, I'm trying to get the music box.
8: Before it's too late.
0: Tell your friends they're scaring us.
8: They're gonna get you. I'm so sorry.
0: No, they're not. They're not going to.
5: Yo!
8: Goodbye, Funkin' Gus.
0: No, please. Wait, what time is it? What time is it?
5: It's
0: 5 a.m. It's 5 a.m. Take the mask off. Like Future said, mask off.
5: Dude, I had no idea what stabbed there, bro.
0: Dude, something is in the vent. Something is.
5: What am I supposed to do?
0: Something is actively in the vent, I hear. What's it? Check the hallway. Foxy just called in and then just told us it's over and we're gonna die and then and then got us.
5: All right, I think that's your turn, bro.
0: My turn, dude. I'm scared. Turn. I can't do this. Dude, it's scary.
5: Dude, my cortisol. Dude, we need Elu lifts on here, bro. Dude, my cortisol is cooked.
0: Okay, we're swapping again. We're swapping. Do we continue with this or do we try a different one?
5: I mean, I feel like we did. Every time we die, we have to move on to the next game.
0: Yeah, that's true. That's true. So. Number three.
5: We're on to number three.
0: This is the one with the bunny.
5: Dude, Judy Hopps?
0: Yes. Okay. Judy Hopps is actually William Afton in a fursuit.
5: Oh.
0: Many don't know this. Okay. Fazbear's Fright. The horror attraction.
5: The horror attraction.
0: Local amusement park is getting ready to scare your socks off.
5: You need your attractions.
0: Okay, 12 a.m. first night.
5: 12 a.m. first night.
6: Hello, everybody. My name is.
7: My name is
6: Colin. Welcome to Five Nights at Freddy's.
7: Hey, glad you
9: came back for another night.
0: I don't like this guy. Can we bring that other phone guy?
9: What's the deal with this guy?
0: Oh.
5: Ah.
0: Okay, that just ended the game.
5: Dude, we lost, bro.
0: We lost. Is there a way to... Let's see.
5: Now we got that. Like, what is happening?
0: What's going on?
5: What's going on? All right.
0: Let's move on. Let's go to Five Nights at Freddy's 4 Halloween Edition. Very, very fitting. Because it's a Monday.
5: All right. While we're getting the game set up.
0: Is this allowed?
5: While we're getting the game set up, we're just gonna sort of fill time. We're gonna look at the Yandere Female Human Body X Readers fan fiction. Thank you, Sword Warrior X, for this. YN was dared to go to Freddy Fazbear's Pizza due to the bet he lost in Mortal Kombat X. He was checking everything around the place until he saw many oil stains and blood around the stage. He was scared and cried until he saw a woman with purple hair matching her dress who was holding a knife towards the deck. We have a phone call coming in. We got a phone call coming in.
0: Hello, you're on the air.
5: You're on the air.
10: Hello there. I'm just calling to check in and see what your plan is for this night. How are you going to approach it differently?
5: All right, so what we're thinking is we're going to bring in some sabermetrics here. We really want to keep the infield in, I think. It's only top of the third. I think it's important to sort of keep our heads at it. You know, we got a good lineup, first of all. You know, we have an excellent lineup. Our starter out there, he's only given up 7 runs. He can stay in there. He's only thrown 120 pitches. I think we're very well equipped to survive this night.
10: All right. Well, I have high faith. I bet a lot on Kalshi on this. I'm really, really hoping you guys
5: Thank
10: pull
5: you.
10: Through.
5: Thank you. Shout out gambling. Well, no, it's not gambling. It's a prediction market.
10: Parlay.
5: What's the percentage right now? What's the parlay? What's the parlay look like?
10: It's really low. No one has any faith. But I think it'll hit.
5: Dude, I think I have faith. Like I've got a lot of
7: I've got a lot of gunk coins riding on this. Oh, this is the one. This is the one in the house.
0: Yeah, I'm a little scared. I don't know how to do this one. Where's the what are the
7: controls? Dude, I used to play this every time my uncle came over.
0: Really? Do you just have unlimited flashlight?
7: I think we have a limited flashlight. Have you heard about this, caller? Have you heard about this?
11: No, actually, I haven't at all.
7: You get unlimited flashlight.
0: So do I just keep checking each door? So this is Five Nights at Freddy's 4. This is the fourth one. Wait, caller, do you know about this?
7: Have you heard about this? They made a fourth
11: one. No, please explain.
0: And this is the Halloween edition.
7: This is a
11: This changes everything.
7: This changes everything.
11: Wow. Dude, right. Best of luck to you. If you don't win, I'm in trouble. So please do.
7: We're trying our best. It's, you know, we might be down 20 runs, but I've got faith.
0: Okay.
11: Best of luck.
7: Best of luck. Yeah, it's that guy's losing all of his money.
0: Yeah. That guy. So it says I have to go to the door and listen for breathing. But if I flash the light and I hear breathing, it's over. Freddy Fazbear just downed a pack of reds before. Okay, the first night is usually never that bad.
7: It's 2 a.m.
0: Yeah, 2 a.m. I think this is the easiest one by far, because we're just in a house.
7: Well, I don't know. It's like, because 3 a.m., you know, like, playing off my own personal experience, like, 3 a.m. was where my uncle got bad. So, let's keep an eye out.
0: For Uncle Spunk?
7: For Uncle Spunk, yeah.
0: Spunkle. Uncle Spunkle?
7: Uncle Spunkle. Dude, is that... Dude, pumpkin, Jack-O-Lantern?
0: Pumpkin Freddy?
7: Dude, Pumpkin Man, bro? Dude, we...
0: Dude, I didn't know Pumpkin Freddy was in this one. Okay.
7: Dude. Oh, I'm afraid,
0: he's gone,
7: bro.
0: He's gone. Oh! What was that?
7: Dude, that's like my cousin.
0: Okay, this is getting a lot scarier than I thought it was going to be. I guess because it's the Halloween edition, they are wearing costumes. That's what they're doing now. They're...
7: Dude, those nerdy-ass costumes. No. I'm allowed to say.
0: Oh, okay. Okay. Sure?
7: Yeah. Okay, I've been told...
0: This is what they're saying. Yeah, this is...
7: Donkey.
0: Okay, where did they go? I saw there was a pumpkin animatronic. And now they're gone. Okay. Okay, I don't like that. Whenever I look behind me, there's like a little freak on the bed. Okay.
7: Okay. We're chilling.
0: I haven't heard any breathing yet.
7: Okay. Dude, this reminds me of when I babysitted.
0: This is what it feels like.
7: Look behind you real quick.
0: Good call. Like, good call.
7: Yeah,
0: no problem,
7: dude. No, I got you.
0: WComs?
7: WComs. Dude, they're coming up. They're rushing B, bro. Dude, they're rushing B. Huh?
12: Sir?
0: I'm so scared right now.
12: Sir?
0: No breathing.
12: Sir?
0: Like, yeah, this one is like, this is, there's a rhythm to it. You know, check the door, listen for breathing, hit the flashlight, and occasionally look behind you at the little freak on the bed. Freddy Freak Bear. That's
7: Freddy,
0: who it is.
7: Freddy Freak Bear.
0: There was no breathing. That was okay. Well, that was, dude, that was just not fair.
7: That was not
0: this
7: fair.
0: This game is rigged. There's
7: dude,
0: no
7: it's
0: winner.
7: Rigged. I'm so sorry you lost your parlay.
0: Sorry to the caller. Yeah, unfortunately, that parlay is not going through.
7: It's been a rough night. It's been a rough night.
0: Yeah, that has.
7: We are not very good at being security guards. Or children, apparently.
0: Yeah, that last game we were allegedly a child.
7: You're allegedly a child. Which is, like, you know, it brings back fun memories. Alright, what are we... Like, we got that. Like, we can do this.
0: Song of the week.
7: Song of the week. Yes, song of the week. Alright, we've got...
0: Real quick, before we continue, we're going to play our song of the week.
7: Song of the week.
0: This is
7: song
0: of the week. Best Friend by Dev Lemons. This one actually. The full album actually just released last Friday. So if you'd like, go check that out. I highly recommend
7: Dev Lemons.

0: Hello and welcome back to Spunk and Gunk.
1: Hello.
0: That's awesome.
2: Thank you.
3: So we're gonna try something else.
0: We're gonna do something
3: that's never been done before.
0: This is gonna be huge. We went through today Five Nights at Freddy's 1 through 4.
3: That's Five Nights at Freddy's 1, that's Five Nights at Freddy's 2,
0: yes.
3: Five Nights at Freddy's 3, and Five Nights at Freddy's 4. And that Five Nights at Freddy's 4, we played the Halloween edition. I don't know if that changes anything. They were in cool little costumes that were scary.
0: It was scary, yeah. It was really scary. Now, we are going to try... We're going to do all four at the same time. We're going to see if we can do this. We're going to be the ultimate security guard... And this is going to be easy. This is like a baby game, really.
4: For the newer models, too.
0: Okay, so...
4: One more thing.
3: All right.
4: Don't forget the music box. I'll be honest. I never liked that puppet thing. It's always thinking that it can go anywhere. I don't think it's Freddy Mac.
0: All right. Here's
4: so
0: one.
4: Just don't forget.
0: Let's start up three.
4: Anyway, I'm sure it won't be a problem.
3: All right, we got that.
0: Okay. There's a lot of phone guys going on right now.
3: It's like four of them going.
0: I hear Balloon Boy. I don't know which game that is. Which one?
3: Oh man.
0: Somebody's moving in one of these games. I can only check one camera at a time.
3: Dude, music box.
0: Oh,
3: there we go.
0: You're right.
4: Please make sure the spring locks are fast and tight to ensure the electronic devices remain fixed. We'll cover this in more detail in tomorrow's session.
0: Hello? Okay, we're gonna pass out. We gotta reset the ventilation.
3: We got that.
0: Okay. Is that Golden Freddy? I think Golden Freddy might have just...
3: Golden Freddy might have just disabled our computer.
0: The computer is I don't think it's meant to handle as many games at a time.
5: Hello.
0: Okay.
3: Hello.
0: Whoa. Okay, we're back. Blue Boy just saved us.
3: Hello?
0: Everything just went black for a second.
5: Sir? Hello?
3: Thank you, Balloon Boy.
0: Thank you, Balloon Boy.
3: Thank you, you chubby little guy.
0: Little guy, he's so cute.
3: Little chubster. So cute. Aww. He's just a little chud. He's a little chuddy chub. We got a call coming in?
0: This is a lot.
3: Hello, you're on the air.
0: Nobody? You're on the air.
3: Hello.
6: Are you playing games again?
0: No.
6: Your mother. You have laundry to do.
0: No.
6: I hear your little Five Nights at Freddy's game. You have homework.
3: No, we're on the job.
0: No.
3: Mom.
6: Your father's so mad.
3: Mom, we're on the clock.
0: He's lying.
6: I don't have time for this. Mother is
3: we're
6: at
3: on
6: work,
3: the clock.
6: And I hear that you're on the radio. I'm done. You're grounded.
3: Like, we're on the clock. I bust so much to bring money home to this family. Do you know how expensive rain bed is?
0: She doesn't get it. She just doesn't understand.
5: Hello?
0: I went to Streamer University.
3: Like, someone's gotta put in the hours to fund my gambling addiction. Dude, watch out for the breathing, bro.
0: I know, I hear it.
3: Dude, I've got my mask on, bro. How am I supposed to do all this?
5: That's what the mask is.
3: Shout out Syria. We love... Dude.
0: Oh, he's back.
3: Oh, he's
0: little,
3: back.
0: The little chuddy.
3: Dude, little chuddy.
0: Little chuddy.
3: Little chuddy.
0: The little balloon chud.
3: Little balloon chuddy.
0: Is okay.
3: Dude, he's my chud bud.
0: He's just my little chud.
3: He's our little chud.
0: He will not stop making noise. I'm gonna stomp the homunculus.
3: Shout out gay marriage.
0: Shout out gay marriage.
3: Shout out gay marriage. We love you.
0: My body's at the door. Shout out gay marriage.
3: Dude, body's at the door. Dude.
0: Okay, this is getting really bad. Okay, let's do a quick run through. 5 minutes Freddy's 1. We are, it is 5 a.m. in night 2. 5 minutes Freddy's 2, it's also 5 a.m. night 2. 5 minutes Freddy's 3, it's also 5 a.m. night 2. Actually, we're doing really good. It's only 4 a.m. In 5 nights of Freddy's 4. I guess time moves slower. Okay. This is down to the wire. Okay, that's yes! one. That's one. That's one. That's
3: we got one.
0: Okay.
3: 1 out of 4.
0: 5 Nights at Freddy's 1. We did that night. We did that night.
3: Yes.
0: Okay.
3: Yes.
0: Three more to go. I think. Yes!
3: After okay. the bite of 83, William and Michael alone at home. If you know the Aftons, you know how this goes, right? But what if it didn't go as what Michael Afton planned for his family?
0: There's no time for fanfic right there? Now. This is bad. Okay. Yes!
3: Yes!
0: Okay, alright, one left. One left. We just have to finish Friday's 34th.
5: Hey! And then we're done.
3: Yeah, we got that.
0: Okay. Okay. We're so close.
3: Dude, it's never been this easy.
0: And this is baby game.
3: It's never been this easy, bro. Dude, we got someone, this.
0: There's nobody at this door.
3: No, we got that.
0: We got it.

0: 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Love is not music.
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That was Pylon with Crazy. And you are listening to WCDB Albany 90.9 FM. And this is DJ Diplomatic. It is Tuesday, November 25th, 2025. And I've decided that in celebration of the obvious upcoming holiday and in celebration of my favorite type of music, 2 days early we are celebrating Janglesgiving, playing all of my favorite real jangly kind of music. Like I said, that was Crazy by Pylon. Great song. Also, there's a great cover by R.E.M., how I first heard that song. I want to say Pylon is also, like R.E.M., maybe an Athens, Georgia band. But I would not say that under oath. I am not 100%. Coming up next, we've got Matthew Sweet off of his album Girlfriend with I've Been Waiting, right here on WCDB Albany.

the Lemonheads with Rudderless right here on 90.9 WCDB Albany. Before that song, you heard Disenchanted by The Church. And right before that was I've Been Waiting by Matthew Sweet. You are tuned in to a special edition of Gold Sounds with DJ Diplomatic, with myself. And that is, today is Janglesgiving. I keep almost saying Janglemas, but that is about a month early. But I'm playing my favorite kind of music.

music with some good, you know, occasionally 12 string guitars and lots of arpeggios and great clean trebly tones. Playing my favorite type of music up ahead of the holiday on Thursday, Thanksgiving. Coming up next is going to be a great one from Robin Hitchcock and the Egyptians. Here comes One Long Pair of Eyes.

That was The Bats with Block of Wood off of their album Daddy's Highway. Before that, you heard Mr. Mingo, first track off of the Miracle Legion's album Surprise, Surprise, Surprise. And right before that was Robin Hitchcock and the Egyptians with One Long Pair of Eyes. The New York State Writers Institute is hosting a literary trivia night at 7 p.m. on Wednesday, December 3rd at the Across the Street Pub in Albany. They have signups at their website. Should be a fun night hosted by the New York State Writers Institute. That's a group located right here on the SUNY campus that brings in really cool writers and speakers from all over, including Nobel laureates, Pulitzer Prize winners, right here to campus and Albany to give talks. And so, on Wednesday, December 3rd at 7 p.m., they're hosting literary trivia. Should be a good time. Coming up next, continuing our celebration of Janglesgiving right here on 90.9 WCDB Albany. Got another band, I want to say a Scottish band that my friend Lexi sent me a while ago, and this is just a song that I really love. So here comes the Trash Can Sinatras with Obscurity Knocks.

You just heard Poi Dog Pondering with Pulling Touch. Right before that was Pressed by Always off of their album from 2022, Blue Rev, one of my favorites. And right before that was Obscurity Knocks by the Trash Can Sinatras. Coming up next is going to be a great song by 10,000 Maniacs. Here comes Hey Jack Kerouac, right here on WCDB Albany.

That just now was Rolling Blackout's Coastal Fever with the song French Press, a great one. Before that was Gene by the Smiths, an early B-side. Prior to that, you heard Oh No Sense at All by Thelonious Monster. And just before that was Hey Jack Kerouac by 10,000 Maniacs. We're just about coming up on the hour. I've got one more song for you. But first, one to wish everyone listening, wherever you are, a very happy Thanksgiving, a very safe holiday. And if you were listening to today's theme, a happy Janglesgiving, what I'm celebrating today with some of my favorite type of music. If you liked what you heard, be sure to tune back in next Tuesday from 1 to 2 for more Gold Sounds with me, DJ Diplomatic. And with that, again, happy Thanksgiving, stay positive, and thank you, friends.

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3: 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I'm DJ Schmidt. Joining me for DJ Schmidt's Magical Musical Toolbox. Yeah. Happy New Year, everyone. Got one more day in this godforsaken year. But I'm bringing you music to end it with a bang. Last song was Trippin' Like I Do by Mystic Braves. Demo version. Prefer the demo version. Don't know why. Probably because it sounds more garage rock-esque. Since it's the end of the year, I wanted to do what I did during the year. I'm going to play all the songs I did during the year. Yay. Also, what I didn't play and wanted to before I miss out on it. Some new tracks that popped up on my radar because I guess I fell off for a month and didn't pay attention. There was some songs that were released in November. I'm like, oh, that's pretty cool. I don't know if I'll hit on them. Yeah, like I'll get them in. But yeah. There's a psychedelic bad word Crumpets released a song in November. I was like, whoa, didn't know that. That's cool. It was somebody else somewhere on my list. I don't know where it is. Well, when I get to it, I'll say it. Or not. Cool. Before I go, events going on in Albany or the area. Got a New Year, a show on New Year's night, like Wednesday, the night of New Year's. So, not the eve. Wednesday. Eldorado got a show. Bruiser. Bicycle, Molgoth. It was a new her new kite. Yeah, kite. Yeah, her new kite. There we go. Her new kite. Bruiser and Bicycle, Molgoth. Her new kite out of town. Don't know where they're from. Pretty cool. Doors 7, Music is 8. It's a Birdhouse show. Pretty cool. El Dorado. Yeah, I think that's about it. Get into it. I started a little in that psych surfy vibe. Up next got Greet Death, same button now, but different button now. Might have not played this one because this one's pretty new, and I found it on a rotation playlist and I liked it, so I was like, cool, play that. And then Film School, they're pretty awesome, but their song Tape Rewind, I played it a few times during the year. Came out in June 2023, so not exactly the newest, but close. The Monarch by Sunshine Reverberation, I played that a lot, so felt I had to. And then Pile of Wood by Pom Poko. So that's what's up, coming up next. I'll be here till 6 and doing fun stuff like this, I guess. I don't know. Who knows? We'll see. Here you go. Greet Death. Same but now.

Whoa, whoa. W, C, D, B. Albany. That kind of hurt my throat. You're listening to DJ Schmidt. That's me. And it's my magical musical toolbox where I'm pulling out the tools from this year of music that I found either throughout the year and I played on the show, or I didn't and really wanted to, or some I just didn't know at all existed because I was lazy and I wasn't paying attention. Last song, Monumental. There we go. Junor. Pompoko, A Pile of Wood before that. And then The Monarch with Sunshine Reverberation. Pile of Wood. I found that earlier September. It was actually other radio stations were playing Pompoko's new album, Champion. It was the song, I think Champion actually on it. I think it was the title of the album. And I didn't like that song. So I looked at the rest. We have these charts, NCAA, not basketball, but music. And radio stations submit to them and tell people what they're playing on that chart. And I saw Champion on there. But I didn't like that song. And I was looking at other songs on them. It was Pile of Wood, and I heard this song. Nobody else is really playing it, so I'll take that, pat myself on the back for that one. Good job, Eddie. Other than the Tummy Rub crew apparently knew about them, so a shout-out to them for knowing these really cool Swedish band. Prague, that's cool. Not prog rock or anything like that. More garage rock. Ho-ho. Got Golem up next. I wanted to give him 12 minutes because I'm insane. 12-minute song. Nucleosynthesis Stellar. Yeah, there's a go. It comes up on the RDS on the car if you got that. If not, WCDBFM.com. That's where I post it on there. I post it if you want to see the song. Local psych rock, garage rock, rock band, Golem. Acronym. Pretty cool. They're cool. They were at No Fun Saturday. If you're at the show, they rocked. Here you go. Here's the song. Nucleosynthesis Stellar. I don't know.

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I'm DJ Schmidt. Joining me for DJ Schmidt's Magical Musical Deluxe. Yeah. I haven't talked in a bit. Maybe it's because I played a 12-minute song. That possibly, maybe yet. Last song, Sometimes, by a band name I can't say, but it starts with Mannequin and has a P. Yeah. WCDBFM.com if you want to see the band name. Before that, Nowhere by Shred Flintstone. And then Golem. Nucleus into the Stellar. Yeah. So you go to the website if you want to see the name. Yeah. I'm going into a more punk vibe because I got Alien Nose Job up next. Living on a Crust. You're listening to WCDB All My DJ Schmidt. I'll be here till 6 doing my thing, doing this. I don't know. I don't know why they even give me this slot. They play songs like this.

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1: 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While you wait, enjoy some calming animal sounds, courtesy of the Animal Sanctuary.
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4: Hello, WCDB Albany. I am your host, DJ Two Sons, for the next 2 hours and change. Or I guess 1 hour and change at this point. And listen to my variety hour, where I play something new every week. This week we have a lot of internet music, a lot of, to me, internet that is, music that's born out of the internet, born out of digital spaces. Going through that idea, so we're going to be listening to some crazy wonky stuff, I'd say. A lot of house, a lot of breakbeat, a lot of just really high energy, high tempo stuff, a little bit of vaporwave too. It's going to be very fun. Before we get into anything like that, though, let's talk about what's happening in the area, specifically where you can go to donate blood to the Red Cross. Every day of the week, pretty much, there's going to be blood donations open at the Everett Road Blood Donation Center. It's on 33 Everett Road. Tomorrow, there's also a couple spots open at the Empire State Plaza and the Albany Public Library. And on Tuesday, there's one at the Sourzan Student Union. That's on 515 Loudon Road. And at the YMCA in Troy and the St. Michael's Roman Catholic Church. And, you know, donating blood is a really great thing to do. It's really easy. It's only an afternoon. I personally have never had any side effects from it, any real dizziness. And I usually go for the Power Reds, which is you can donate once every 3 months. It's a great, you know, it's a great thing to do. Give back to your community. And they give away swag and merch and all that. Just recently, they had a Peanuts collaboration. So I have a shirt, a Red Cross blood shirt with Woodstock and Snoopy, which is just, you know, why not? Who says no? Silly, not me. Either way, let's talk about our tracks for the start of the show. We're going to be starting out with some Charlie XCX. How I'm Feeling Now Forever is my favorite Charlie song. I played on the show before, but I'm shameless, so I don't care. I really like this track. Then we have some Blade, Don't Worry, off of, once again, his favorite my favorite record of his. It's 333. Blade, of course, it's sort of Drain Gang sort of subculture of music. Blade, specifically, on this record, he's very much like a born-again Christian. Not born-again, maybe he's always Christian, I can't say. But it's very religious music, surprisingly, but I think it really works for him. I think it's really a great sound. And we're going to start off with those two quick tracks. I'm going to play a quick PSA for y'all, and then we will get right into it.
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All right, you just heard Desire by Yule. It's off of one of their earliest records, at least an EP named Pathos. Before that, we had Don't Worry by Blade off of 333, and then start off the set with Forever by Charlie XCX off of How I'm Feeling Now. Next up, we have a little bit, you know, a little bit more standard band stuff, just for a minute. Joke by Aseul, who's a Korean sort of, I guess you'd say, bedroom pop artist, the closest thing. And then How to Pretend by Lucy Bedrock off of Fête de l'Avenir. And then finally, we're going to do an When You Were Alone by Cleo Walks Through Glass and Quiet Light. It's off of their record Wilt, which is really great. It's, putting the set together, I was doing a lot of searching because I don't want to be stuck in the same sort of tracks and albums and sounds, which is ironic because these first three or four tracks are all artists I've played before, but a lot of these are not actually. So I'm very excited to showcase them and sort of show what they have to offer. Either way, this is going to be Joke by Aseul.

All right, you just heard When You Were Alone by Cleo Walks Through Glass off of Wilts. And before that was How to Pretend by Lucy Bedrock off of Fête de la Vanille. And then Joke by Asayu, which is, I believe, a single of hers. Three really fun tracks, three great tracks. Remy getting a little bit crazy with it, I think. It's a much more active composition, I guess. And we're going to be listening to some Japanese tunes. It's going to be No Utopia by Sasuke Haraguchi off of Acetone. And then we have Too Late by Iano off of Be Again. I don't believe this one is Japanese, but has some pretty crazy drumming, pretty crazy composition. So stick with it. It's pretty fun. All right, so once again, it's going to be No Utopia by Sasuke Haraguchi.

All right, you just heard a Mao Sasagawa track that was Dasukara Yakamashita. It's off of Strange Pop. And before that, we heard Sasuke Haraguchi's No Utopia off of Acetone. A couple weirder tracks as we sort of keep moving forward. I don't think we're going to be really sticking with that sound, but I feel like it was a good sort of transitionary for what we're going for next. We have coming up Iano's Too Late off of Be Again, and then some Facts Gang with MX Purple Haze, No Evil off of Data Prism. Not their most recent record, but their most recent solo record, since they just had a collaboration record with Paranoel. Good for them. As you'll see with this Iano track, we're going to be transitioning from this sort of digital breakdown, like maybe digital rot would be the better way to say it, and then we'll be hearing that Facts Gang sound, which is going to be completely completely broken down, completely bitified, I guess you could say. I don't know. Either way, this is going to be Too Late by Iano.

All right, you just heard No Evil by Fax Gang and MX Purple Haze off of Data Prism. Before that was Too Late by Yano off of Be Again. A couple really fun tracks, kind of unique, I think. Of course, I played both these bands on the show before, but not these records. Yano, this is their most recent record, I think, from 2025 this year. But they're always doing some really interesting stuff, especially with that Bit Crush sound. I think it led into the Fax Gang track very well. Next up, we have The Bell Tower by Lillian Rosarian off of A Day in Belbruitz. And They Pushed Her by Aceitantina off of Carmen Winstead, the now-defunct Vaporwave outfit, who had a lot of their stuff removed from Spotify, unfortunately, due to, you know, sampling and all of that. But this is one of the few albums that remain, and it's an appropriately dark tone. And then Swan Lake by Blade off of 333. Once again, it's going to be our second Blade track of the set. Either way, once again, it's going to be The Bell Tower by Lillian Rosarian.

0: All right, you just heard Swan Lake by Blaze off of 333. Before that was They Pushed Her by Ace Tantina. It's off of Carmen Winstead, and we start out with The Bell Tower by Lilin Rosarian. You are listening to WCDB Albany. My name is DJ Two Sons, and this is my variety hour where I play something new every week. This week we're hearing some music from the internet, I should say. Sort of digitized. I guess sort of soundscape, I guess you could say. It's been pretty fun so far. We're going to be getting into some less slow tracks. We're going to be getting some more house and breakbeat and sort of rave type tracks. It's going to be very fun. But before we get into that, let's talk about what's happening in the area, specifically what's happening at No Fun Troy. Tonight, there is Halfway to Wizard Fest Fest with Keikos, Flat Wounds, Casket, Ice Queen, and Age of Pain. Very cool. Tomorrow, Winter and a Country Western are performing. And the 29th, Monday, is a Bring Your Own Vinyl Night and an all-day happy hour. Very exciting. And the 30th, there's going to be a VCR Vortex, which is the No Fun Movie Night. And they're going to be showing Cemetery Man and Night of the Demons. Those look like some beautiful B-movies. So that's very exciting. Very, very exciting. Okay. Next few tracks. We're starting out with some Death's Dynamic Shroud. I feel like if you have a track about or a set about the internet, you got to do Death's Dynamic Shroud. This is off of their 2023 record. Yes. Transcendence Bot. The song is Spirit of Loneliness. After that, we're going to be doing Deep Waters by Makoto and Seba. It's off of Hospitality on the Beach 2019. It's a compilation record. And we'll leave it at that for now. So this is going to be a quick PSA for y'all, and then we're listening to Spirit of Loneliness by Death's Dynamic Shroud.
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3: 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You're listening to WCDB. This is DJ Tully. Hello. I have a radio set here at the UAlbany College Radio Station from 3 to 4 every Monday. So, looks like you made it right on time. Hope everyone's having a good start to their week. I just took a nap in my car, so I'm feeling a little groggy. So, sorry if I'm a little slow. I'm still kind of waking up, to be completely honest. But I am excited to play some music for you guys today, as per usual. I've got a mix of pretty new songs. I keep it pretty fresh here at the Telegram. It's the name of my program. I'm DJ Tully. This is my program. And telegrams are also like radio things. You see what I did there. Thank you. I'm glad you liked it. What you have to expect today, new songs from Tiny Habits from their new album Keepers, new song from After from their new album Fell Asleep in the Sun. I was going to play Soccer Mommy's new song that she just came out with, but it wasn't really vibe. It's a sad song. I like it. I like sad songs. But I chose a different Soccer Mommy song instead from her 2024 album. We have a new Emma Ogier song, a new Remy Wolf song, some other new DJ Susie song. I love DJ Susie. I don't play her that much because her style of music doesn't usually flow with what I'm usually playing. But you might not be familiar with any of those names I just said. That's totally okay. But if you feel so inclined to keep listening, maybe you will discover your new favorite artist or new favorite song. I just love to share music with people, stuff that they've maybe never heard of before. And So come along this journey with me, and maybe that will happen. It is sunny now, but there was some crazy like wind rain situation happening. I was at E-Tech, which is like slightly off campus. It's like they take like environmental science classes there, but there's other like engineering. There's like a weather station there and stuff like that. But like I looked outside and it was just like torrential downpour, like horizontal, like just out of nowhere, and like stuff was flying off the building, like I don't know what, but like maybe it wasn't from the building, but that's what it looked like. But it looks beautiful out now, so I hope everyone's enjoying the sunshine. Anyway, let's get started. I am excited to play this song called Someone You Love by Tiny Habits from their new album Keepers. If you've been tuned in the last couple weeks, you've heard at least one song from this album every week since it came out, which was August 28th. So, yeah. I'm obsessed with them right now, and I have been for a little while, but especially with their new era that they're in. I'm planning on seeing them in concert at the end of November, so I'm very excited for that. Let's get started there, and then you'll hear something else, and I hope you like it. But anyway, thank you so much for listening to WCDB. Thanks for tuning in at just the right time. Once again, I'm DJ Tully. You are receiving a telegram.

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4: That last song you heard was called Abigail's by Soccer Mommy from her album Evergreen, came out in 2020.

like city venue kind of thing. And I just saw she's going, and she, okay, wait, hold on. At the concert, she like called it out. She was like, this is weird. Like, I've never like played a show and looked out at a sea of people sitting down. I don't think she liked it, but I just saw tomorrow she's gonna be back at the Egg. I was just looking at her Spotify profile today when I was making my set, and I was like, oh my gosh, she's going back to the Egg. She didn't like it there. So I just thought that was really funny. But the show was great. It sounded amazing. But yeah, and then like some people were standing up because it's like it's a rock show. You don't usually sit down at rock shows. And then the people behind the people standing up were mad. And I was like, okay, I get that. Because if you're like going to see a show where you like know there's going to be seating, you want to sit down, and then it's like you can't see because it was weird. I don't know. but no hate to Soccer Mommy. She's awesome. And I'm really excited for the new music she's putting out. I'm assuming there's going to be an album on the way at some point. She just released a single called Rings of Saturn. Let me see. When did this come out? September 17th. So, like, half a month ago, right? Yeah. Wow. It's already October, guys. Oh, my gosh. Anyway, let's keep moving with the music. But real quick, I want to let you guys know of a local live music show. Wow. I'm still waking up from that car nap. Sorry. Quicksand will be playing on October 5th tonight. Whoa. I was like, oh, here's a poster with an event on it. Let me like read that off, because we're supposed to announce an event going, like a local event going on every hour, just to keep you guys informed, to keep you guys updated if you want to be involved and stuff like that. I'm giving you an opportunity. And I was like, oh, perfect. October 5th. That'll be sometime soon. It's today. Oh my gosh. Whoa. Quicksand will be playing tonight at the Everloft in Albany. Doors are at 6. The Everloft is spelled with one E. Guess... Instead of two, guess which one? It's the first one. It's spelled the EVR Loft, with special guest No Division and Take Steps. So, yeah, if you're into live music, I don't know what they sound like. Sorry, I should have done a little more research before advertising this event, but it is here at the WCDB desk, so it must be pretty good. So, all right. Up next, I have a song called 444, like the timestamp. And it's a new song by Land of Talk. Came out September 14th. We keep it fresh here at the Telegram. They are releasing an album in 38 days called Lasts. And that's the first single released for it. So yeah, Land of Talk. I've heard of Land of Talk, and I'm not remembering from what. I think my dad recommended Land of Talk to me. They're Canadian, so that's cool. Montreal. Songwriter has been writing songs over the past 15 years and amassed a catalog of 4 unimpeachable albums that stretch the boundaries of indie rock. Cool. I will have to check out more of them. But I do like this new single from them. I'll play that. And then after that, I'm really excited to play this song, Hands Tied, by Emma Ogier. I've played it probably at least 10 times in the last 24 hours. That one came out September 30th. So, yeah. And then after that, Bottle by Remy Wolf came out August 20th. So... yeah, I'm just, if you were like, man, I need some new music to listen to, here you go. Here you go. I got you. Don't even worry. So yeah, I'm going to play that next.

What? I'm forgetting something. Oh, yeah. So the last song I played, if you liked it, I'll just let you know, Abigail by Soccer Mommy. Before that, I didn't tell you the name of that song. It's Blind by After. They just came out with a new album. And then the song before that was the first one I played, and that's called Someone You Love by Tiny Habits. Okay, now we're all caught up. I didn't want to leave you hanging. If there was a song you liked and you're like, oh man, I forgot to Shazam it, or I didn't hear say the name of it, there you go. I'm not going to say it again. If you want to check out, you can see all of the songs I've ever played on the radio. If you go to WCDBFM.com, click around until you find DJ profiles. You can find DJ Tully. That's me. And somewhere it'll say like all the songs that I've played. So you can see what kind of stuff I play. And then you know what to expect for next week. Okay. Anyway, let's play this song now. I've talked enough. Must be the land of talk. That's where we are. No, that's actually the name of the artist I'm going to play next. Okay, that was a really bad joke. I'm so sorry.

Bottle by Remy Wolf is the name of that last song you heard. She's coming out with an album very soon, and I'm excited. It's literally on my calendar. It's called Mud, and it's coming out in, oh my gosh, it's 3 days. Wow. Yeah, that came up quick. Cool. I hope you liked it. Before that was Hands Tied by Emma Ogier. Oh my gosh, I love that song. I love Emma Ogier. She just, hold on. She came out with a song, Dominic Fike came out with a song that features Emma Ogier. I listened to it this morning. I couldn't hear her in it, but I was listening through my car speakers, which is really, they're not good. So I was like, wait, where is she in this? But I don't know, maybe she helped write it or something. She's in the backup vocals I couldn't hear. But yeah, she's coming out with an album very soon called Fly 1111. 36 days. Yeah. Cool. And there's a couple other singles, two singles on there that I have that are going to be on that album that are out now that I haven't listened to yet. So I have some homework to do. Maybe you'll hear them next week. And before that was 444 by Land of Talk, and We Are All Caught Up. It is currently 3:33. Wait, that's weird. 444, 3:33. Something's going on. It must be. I'm excited to play the next song for you. I played it a couple weeks ago. It's called Oh Lover, and I think it's a TikTok song. I wouldn't know. I am not on TikTok. I used to be too much, and that is why I had to say goodbye. Scrolling is too easy when you're bored and it's just like, ooh, what's the next video going to be? Ooh, wait, what's the, okay, that one was okay. Maybe the next one will be better. And it's just like, it's addictive, really. I can't do it. But, and honestly, it is a bummer because songs like these are popular on TikTok and I want to participate in such activities. I'm not gonna lie, I do miss a TikTok dance. This is coming a few years back now, but man, those were some good times. I really love this song. There's all sorts of songs that are that the lyrics like talk about this sort of thing, but I don't know, this one just really encapsulates the feeling of falling deeply in love, like with someone, and it's not reciprocated. Or maybe you think it is, they're leading you on, maybe because they're a jerk or whatever. But it's a happy song, but it is painful at the same time. I think that's pretty cool, the dichotomy there. It's about the painful realization that your feelings for someone else mean so much more to you than whatever it meant to the other person. So I basically just said like what the lyrics are in the chorus, so you'll hear it. Shout out anyone who's feeling like they resonate with that. I do. So I'm there with you. After that, we're going to hear Verano! by Ivana June. And that one is kind of a switch up. We've kind of been doing a little like folk, indie, rock kind of thing for the past few songs. This one's going to be like bossa nova pop. Is like, I think, I don't know, that's my best description of that. And then after that is the new, wait, what did I, oh no, it's gonna be I moved things around. Girl Sweet Voiced is the name of the artist I'm gonna play a song of after. Oh my gosh, guys, my sentences are so bad today. Can you believe I'm a radio DJ? Anyway, that song is going to be called So Long. And that's from a new album, too, that came out this summer, July 24th, called Love Sweet. I have so many more things that I would want to say about this artist,
but maybe I will after I play the song by her. Maybe I won't, because I really want to get through more songs. So yeah, Oh Lover by Blue is up next, and that's the one I talked about, and it's like emotional and like blah blah blah. Okay, I hope you like it though. It gets emotional, like the lyrics emotional, but like it's such a vibe. I hope you like it. Anyway, thank you so much for tuning into WCDB. Once again, I am DJ Tully. I'll be here till 4. We have about 23 minutes left of music. So, yeah, hope you stick around.

I don't know what just happened. Oh, the next song just started playing like super quickly, so sorry about that. That last song is called So Long by Girl Sweet Voiced. Before that was Verano by Ivana June. Before that was Oh Lover by Blue, the one I accidentally trauma dumped over the radio about. Sorry. Train of thought. Sometimes it just can't be stopped. Whatever. It's fine. It's just fine. Girl Sweet Voiced is a really great artist. She just came out with her first full album this summer in July, and the first single she released, well, the first single that got really big that she released for this album, oh my gosh, it only came out in March. It's called Tonight. I've played it a couple times. Maybe I'll play it again next week. It's such a good song, and it uses a sample from, well, is it a sample if it's like the whole song? I guess so. Terminology. California by Joni Mitchell. You would recognize that song if I played it for you right now. The like guitar in that song she used for Tonight and the song. And Joni Mitchell personally gave Girl Sweet Voiced her blessing for like to use the song, which I guess is not a common thing. I guess it's usually just like the label or record or whatever, some business thing is like, okay, you're allowed to do that with someone else's song. But it was Joni Mitchell specifically who was like, who listened to the song and was like, yes, this is good, you can. So that's pretty cool. Especially for an artist who was like at that point in March of this year, like unheard of. I'm not on TikTok, I'm not really on Instagram either. I think she got somewhat well known through social media platforms such as those, and which is great because now she's up to 300,000 monthly listeners. When I first found her in March, it was not like that. I don't know what it was, but it was not that. But yeah. So yeah, that's pretty cool. It is 3:50. We'll probably only have time for 1.5 more songs. So up next I'm going to play End Scene by DJ Suzy, her new single that just came out. I just listened to it for the first time today and I was like, oh yeah, I'll play that. And then after that is going to be Balance Ton Croix by Angèle. Attesteur du français? Oui, un peu. I just said, was that some French? Yes, a little. It's a French song by a French singer, Angèle. Well, she's actually Belgian. So, I mean, pretty cool. It's like pretty much the same thing. They speak French in Belgium. Wow, she's up to 6 million monthly listeners. That's good for her. She's got a song with Dua Lipa. She just came out with a single that has Caroline Polachek in it. She's coming out with a new album soon. When is that coming out? Tell me. Somewhere. Come on. It's called Instinct. It's come. Oh, 10 days. Exciting stuff. I listened to the new singles from this one. I wasn't vibing as much with it as I was this album that I'm going to play Balance Ton Croix from. That's probably just because I like this sound so much, but I think I'll come around to it once it's out. But yeah, thank you so much for listening to my little radio show here at WCDB, Capital District's Best. I hope you enjoyed the songs that you heard. If you liked what you heard and you want to tune into the radio again, I'm here every Monday, 3 to 4. So you can find me here. And if I'm not here, then you just won't hear me. And there's no way that I can tell you that I'm not coming in. but it happens. I try to make it, but sometimes things happen. You know. Yeah, I think I will just go ahead and play those last two songs for you. If there's time, if the next DJ doesn't come in, I'll play another song after that, but I'm not going to tell you what it is because I don't want to get you excited if it doesn't work out.
But yeah, this has been fun. Awesome. Yeah. I'm still really tired. That car nap really took it out of me. And I have another class at 6 to 9 p.m. So wish me luck. I think I'm going to have to go get some sort of caffeinated beverage. I hope you have a great rest of your day, week, and I will see you next week. Here's End Scene by DJ Susie.

part of me that likes the Willie Carlisle version more, if only for the extra added theatrical flair and emotion, and the added harmonica instrumentation. Yeah, but it either way, they're great tracks. If you're curious about that Winged Victory album, about half of it is covers. There's some really great covers, like We Have Fed You All for 1,000 Years, which is a great union labor song. And Crying These Bleep Tears, I can't say it, but it's if you know Lavender Country, that is what it is. it's that track. Yeah, there's a ton of covers on this record. That doesn't make it any lesser. There's some really great renditions. Either way, this is going to be Ripped Apart by Hands by Weather Day off of Hornet Disaster.

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2: This is WCDB Albany 90.9. I'm DJ Gabe. I'm here for the next hour until 5 p.m. I wanted to do this last week, but I just wasn't ready. But it's the beginning of Gothtober, but that's just normal for me. It's just my normal music. I just have some typical goth music that's appropriate for the daytime, with some Electric Wizard, Boy Harsher, Sisters of Mercy, of course. I've been really into Psychic TV recently, the album Allegory and Self. I've played songs from that album before, but I'm going to do more. I'm going to announce a local event, though, before I get into this next hour of music, though. So let me find one. I just fell asleep on the couch in the radio station, so I'm, like, making sure I hit everything I need to do. Let's see a good event. Okay, Video Game Rave. This Thursday, October 8th at NoFun, 8 p.m. to 11 p.m. For more information, nofuntroy.com/events or their Instagram. Yeah, so as I said, it's just going to be my typical goth music. Yeah. But if you want more heavy stuff, I do have my show on Friday nights from 10 to midnight where I can get away with playing a bit more wild stuff. But for now, here is Electric Wizard, and if you want the name of the song, check the website, because I kind of can't say it on air, but I hope you enjoy.

This is DJ Gabe. I'm just checking in. That last song is in Finnish, and I cannot pronounce the name of it. And I was looking up the meaning of it last night, and I pulled it back up. That song is... I wouldn't necessarily call it goth. It was just, like, on a playlist I found. It's about a folklore story of a man who gets bitten by a snake and then tries to, like, cure himself. It's so weird. And so then I did more research on the band to see if they do other folklore songs. No, but they did help with the production of the Lord of the Rings Broadway musical in the London production in 2008. Really weird turn of events, I think, on like a discography, considering they're a Finnish band, but I don't judge. I do want to announce that this is my 60th show, which feels like I should have done more, but I write down every single show I've done it since I was in training and everything, just as like set lists in case website glitching or whatever. I feel like I should have done more, but also I'm not surprised, because as of last Friday, I was on air, I just forgot to announce it, I have been a DJ for 2 1/4 years. Feels much longer. Maybe it's because I am like attached to this, like how sorcerers have like an evil gem that like steals the happiness from their souls, slowly killing me but also slowly giving me life. I don't know anymore. But it's an interesting, like, way to view things. But also, like, yay! I'm clapping for myself. But yeah, up next is Pain by Boy Harsher. And for some reason, the first time I listened to this album, the Lesser Man EP, I read the band name as Roy Harper and not Boy Harsher, like, Speedy, like, Red Arrow. So now I always associate this album with him, even though they're nothing alike. I don't know why. It just happens because maybe I can't read despite reading a lot. Speaking of reading, I have finished my reread of Game of Thrones. Yay. And I'm on my way to reread The Witcher because there's a new book and I want to do that. I want to get

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0: without boots. 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
1: Oh, what the hell, Mike? Give him the boots.
0: No way. I ain't giving him no boots. No more. No more. That's it. Huh? Stanley, see this? This is this. This ain't something else. This is this. From now on, you're on your own.

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1: Yeah, I was listening. First of all, I'm Tony Two Shoes. You may know my cousin, Vinny Three Piece over at the River. But anyway, I was just listening to this radio station, and I was wondering, you guys keep playing these Animal Collectives. You're playing this Black Middies and all these weird bands. Why can't you play something good like, Elvis or something?
0: Sorry, sir. We only specialize in underground music.
1: Yeah, but, why can't you play, Jimmy Fatone or Joey Ramone or, anything good like that? Like, why can't you just play that?
0: Sir, WCDB only plays alternative music.
1: Yeah, okay. I'm gonna go, eat some meatballs and listen to the River, but, anyway, you guys are never gonna work out.

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And just now you just heard one of the most elegant soul artists to ever sing, Denise Williams, Free. And I want you to continue enjoying some more elegant music today.

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Hello again, Albany. This is DJ Lalas, and I want to introduce you to one of my favorite artists tonight, which is Anita Baker. Anita Baker, born in Detroit, such a wonderful voice, one of the most unique voice ever to be in this industry. And today we playing I Apologize by Anita Baker. All right, so enjoy.

All right, Albany. Thank you for tuning in with DJ Lalas today. I hope you enjoy some Anita Baker and some Denise Williams. I hope you guys stay warm and stay safe outside. Have a good night.

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0: This is WCDB Albany, 90.9 FM, the Capital District's best. Okay, the spot's over now. Look, just cut it out, would you please? All right, damn it, don't make me come in there.
1: Your only alternative.

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1: WCDB Albany, welcome to Spunk and Gunk at the Movies. We have a very special segment planned for today, as it is freshly October, which that means spooky and scary and ghouls and goblins. So before we get into that, let me just announce a quick local show. Sunday, October 25th, the show is Fancy a Punk, and this will be at Troy Rewind with bands such as War Lovers, Social Sewage, Scabism, and Gas Leak. So if you'd like to go to that, that'll be doors at 6, music at 7. Once again, that is Sunday, October 25th at Troy Rewind. Alrighty. Without further ado, as we are waiting, on Spunk, you were listening to Gunk at the moment. And for today, something very special, something that's never been done before, ever. We are going to do the first ever on-air Let's Play. Amazing. This is incredible. It's never been done before. Nobody's doing this. We're innovating the space. This is going to be incredible. People are going to be talking about this. This is the new thing. And before I do, I have a phone call coming in. Let me take this. Hello, you're on the air?
2: Hello?
1: Hello.
2: I wanted to just let you know a little bit, just to get ahead and to help you get settled in your first night. I actually worked in that office before you. I'm finishing up my last week now. Matter of fact, well, last night. So I know it can be a little bit overwhelming, but I'm here to tell you that there's nothing to worry about. You'll do fine. So let's just focus on getting you through your first week, okay?
1: Okay.
2: Let's see. First things first, there's an introductory greeting from the company that I'm supposed to read. Kind of a legal thing, you know. Welcome to Freddy Fazbear's Pizza, a magical place for kids and grown-ups alike, where fantasy and fun comes to life. Fazbear Entertainment is not responsible for damage to person or property. Upon discovering that damage or death has occurred, a missing person report will be filed within 90 days, or as soon property and premises have been thoroughly cleaned and bleached, and the carpets have been replaced. Blah, blah, blah, blah, blah. Now, I know that might sound bad, I know, but there's really nothing to worry about. The animatronic characters here do get a bit quirky at night, but do I blame them? No. Fire Force sing those same stupid songs for 20 years, and I never got a bath. Probably be a bit irritable at night, too. So, remember, these characters hold a special place in the hearts of children, and we need to show them a little respect, right? Okay. So, just be aware, the characters do tend to wander a bit. They're left in some kind of free-roaming mode at night. Something about their servos locking up if they get turned off for too long. They used to be allowed to walk around during the day, too, but then there was the fight of 87. It's amazing that the human body can live without the frontal lobe, you know? Now, concerning your safety, the only real risk to you as a night watchman here if any, is the fact that these characters, if they happen to see you after hours, they probably won't recognize you as a person. They'll most likely see you as a metal endoskeleton without its costume on. Now, since that's against the rules here at Freddy Fazbear's Pizza, they'll probably try to forcefully stuff you inside of Freddy Fazbear's suit. Now, that wouldn't be so bad if the suits themselves weren't filled with cross beams, wires, and animatronic devices, especially around the facial area. So, you could imagine how having your head forcefully pressed inside of one of those could cause a bit of discomfort and death. The only parts of you that would likely see the light of day again would be your eyeballs and your teeth when they pop out of the front of the mask. Yeah, they don't tell you these things when you sign up, but hey, first day should be a breeze. I'll check with you tomorrow. And remember, check those cameras and remember to close the doors only if absolutely necessary. Gotta conserve power. All right. Good night.
1: Wow, that was something. That was an interesting phone call. That leads us to what we're gonna be doing today. That's right. We're gonna be gaming. We're gonna be doing some gaming over radio. Never been done before. This is huge. Nobody's doing it, and none other than the Five Nights at Freddy's. This is actually, you know, not a lot of people know about this game. It's pretty under the radar. I think we're really ahead of the curve on this. No one's really talking about this game right now. This game is scary. So if you get scared easily, you might want to turn your volume down. This is gonna get spooky. This is gonna get scary. We're gonna see the bear and the chicken and the blue one and the red one and Chica Chicken and the purple guy and William After. All of those crazy kooky characters, we're in for a fun ride here. And you know what? I think we should just get started on night one. So without further ado, let's get into it. I've got Five Nights at Freddy's 1 here. This is the first one. This is the debut game from Scott Cawthon. And let's just start new game. Let's see what happens. You know, this game is, it's, nobody's talking about this really. It's what a better time than October. We are now in the fall months, you know. Okay. Oh, we're in. We're started. Hello everybody, my name is Gunk. Welcome to Five Nights at Freddy's. The first night is usually never that bad. You know. Oh, okay. Okay, here's the phone guy. They've talked about this. I've heard about this. The phone. There's a phone in this game.
3: I actually worked in that office before you. I'm finishing up my last week now, as a matter of fact.
1: So it seems I have to conserve power. I've already got 94%. This is bad. I'm using power at an unprecedented rate. Okay. This is not good. Let's check the cameras. Seems like everybody's hanging out. They're in their spots. This is good. You know, this, I'm a little scared. You know, this is scary. I don't know if I'm ready for this. This is a little. This game is serious. Okay. Well, I'm already at 90%. This is 89. It's going down as we speak.
3: The animatronic characters here.
1: Oh, you can hit the note, and it makes a funny noise.
3: If I were forced to sing those same stupid songs for 20 years,
1: that's so awesome. That is
3: I'd
1: so
3: probably
1: awesome.
3: Be a bit irritable at night too.
1: So okay, let's do a little camera check. Camera check. Everyone's on the stage,
3: right? Okay.
1: Where's Foxy?
3: So just be aware.
1: He's not in the Pirate Cove.
3: Wander a bit. Some kind of free roaming. Something about their servos.
1: Guys, I'm scared.
3: Being turned off for too long. They used to be allowed to walk around during
1: I think I'm doing all right. It is currently 1 a.m. and I've got 83% power left.
3: The human body can live without the
1: I think I have to make it to 6 a.m. to survive.
3: The only real risk for you, the Night Watcher here, if any, is the fact that these characters,
1: this is,
3: if they happen to see you,
1: this is not bad. This is doable. Everyone's on their spot. So good. I haven't had to close any doors yet. I feel safe. I don't feel in danger. I'm conserving my power. I'm checking the cameras. I'm flashing the lights. I'm looking at the animatronics. This is things that are happening. This is what we're doing now. I don't like that music. That's
3: especially around the facial area.
1: It's a little scary. You know, this game, I don't know if I've told you guys, but this game is a little scary.
3: The only parts of you that would likely see the light of day again would be your eyeballs and teeth and pop out the front of the mask. Yeah, they don't tell you these things when you sign up.
1: It's 2 a.m.
3: But hey, first station is
1: 74% power.
3: Check those cameras.
1: We're doing good. We're doing good.
3: The doors only if absolutely necessary. Gotta conserve power. All right,
1: we're doing that.
3: Night.
1: We're doing that. Oh, there goes the phone guy. Now I'm alone. This is scary. What was that? It's gone. Just in time. It's fun time gunk. Or fun.
4: Oh, I dropped my AirPods.
1: Fun time spunk. Okay, right now, look at this. I'm up 2 a.m. with 67% power.
4: Yo, it might be Jover.
1: No, it's not. I only need. There's 4 hours left.
4: It might be Scover.
1: There's more than half. I don't even think they move on the first night.
4: You don't know that.
1: That's what they're saying. It's never really bad on the first night. Here,
4: you don't know that.
1: I'll put you on three because

0: my AirPod just disappeared.
1: This is not the time for that. I'm terrified. I'm so scared right now. Yeah, literally no one has moved. Does anyone know? Does anything happen on the first night?
0: Chat,
1: help me, please. I'm scared.
0: Chat, I'm scared. 57%.
1: Chat, I'm so scared right now. Let's see. So play-by-play, I'm looking at cam 1A right now, the show stage. It looks like everyone is here. Nobody's moved. Let's check 1C, the Pirate Cove.
2: It's out of order.
1: Oh, no.
3: Did you hear that?
1: He's making noises.
3: Oh, yeah.
1: There's somebody. Okay. Oh, no. The chicken's gone. No, what? No. Okay, wait. I don't know if that's a rare thing. Like, the It's Me just popped up on the camera. Isn't that that's Golden Freddy? I thought that's, like, really low percentage.
2: We're cooked.
1: Oh, no. It's 4 a.m. We're so close. Okay, where's the chicken? Where's the chicken? Okay, well, chicken is gone. That's... Okay, now the bunny's gone as well. Oh, okay, there he is. He's at the backstage. Okay, Fox hasn't moved yet. Okay, I lost track of Chica. This is not good. Chica's not in any of the cameras.
2: Have you checked camera 6?
1: Oh, camera 7. There we go. Okay, so everyone's counting
2: 38%.
1: Even the pirate. Look at that. 1, 2. Yeah, Freddy's
2: still. Oh, Chica okay. Looks so hot. Yo, if Chica came up to that door, I'm not closing it. I'm not closing it.
1: What do you mean? Okay.
2: What that mean?
1: That's cool. Okay, the cameras are changing. I'm hashtag scared.
2: It's 33%.
1: It's 5 a.m. We're so close.
2: Freddy is out. Freddy's on the move.
1: Is he?
2: It may be a door close type. It may be.
1: Okay, I've got 30%. Do I just close the doors until nobody's at the hallway yet. Okay, Bonnie's there.
2: They've disabled the camera.
1: Chica must be in the kitchen. Must be.
2: Yeah, because she's cooking.
1: Chica's making the pizza. Wow, please. Please, please, please, please.
2: Could we just close the doors? Could we keep ourselves safe?
1: Yeah, let's do that.
2: Yeah, let's do that.
1: 5 a.m.
2: It's 5 a.m. All right. It's 5 a.m.
1: We're gonna take a nice nap in the office.
2: Me.
1: Just see, where's everyone? Are we even close to this? I don't even know if anything happens on the first night. Yeah,
2: they get our ass, dude. That's what happens.
1: She's there. There's nobody. We're fine.
2: All right.
1: This is the longest hour ever. Why is it not 6 a.m. yet?
2: Dude, I'm tracking my watch. Like, what is happening? Woo! Woo! Woo! All right, let's give it up. Let's give it up.
1: Night one complete.
2: Thank you, kids.
1: All right, I'm passing the beer. I'm passing this.
2: All right.
1: I'm too scared for this.
2: Little fun fact, this is the first time I've ever played Five Nights at Freddy's.
1: I'm going to have to guide you. Here, give me this headset. You take the other one.
0: Ah! Oh, I'm getting a phone call. How do I pick that up? Does it just happen?
1: Yeah, it happens.
2: All right.
1: The strategy...
4: Hello.
1: You just have to watch those three?
4: Well, if you're here, listen, you made it to day 2. Congrats.
1: You're already at 95%. This is bad. The one, look at the that camera, the 1C. I think so. If Foxy is like out,
2: dude, wait.
3: Freddie himself doesn't come off stage very often.
2: Oh yeah, he's this.
3: I've heard he becomes a lot more active in the dark. Though,
2: is what he's
3: so,
2: saying.
3: Hey, I guess that's one more reason not to run out of power, right?
2: Oh.
3: Oh.
1: Yeah, let's just not run out of power. That's a good idea.
3: There are blind spots in your camera view, and those blind spots happen to be right outside your doors. So if you can't find something or someone on your cameras, be sure to check the door light. You might only have a few seconds to react. Not that you would be in any danger, of course. I'm not implying that. Check on the curtain in Pirate Cove from time to time. The character in there seems unique in that he becomes more active if the cameras remain off for long periods of time. I guess he doesn't like being watched. I don't know. Anyway, I'm sure you have everything
1: check the,
3: under
1: check
3: control.
1: Check the pirate.
3: Talk to you soon.
1: Foxy. Okay. Where's the other three? Where's Bonnie?
2: Yo.
1: We're good.
2: Yo.
1: I'm scared.
2: Yo.
1: Yo, what that mean? What's that music? What that mean?
2: Yo.
1: Yo.
2: Yo. Yo. Yo. Yo.

0: Yo.
1: Yeah, you're done for.
0: Dude, they're gone, bro. Dude, I'm hashtag worried. I'm at 66% at 1 a.m. Dude, I'm scared, bro. I'm scared. That's one of them. Freddy is...
2: Where's the fox?
0: Still there. The fox is... He's chilling.
2: Did he kill him? Is he out yet?
0: That guy's right there. I don't know where one of them is. And it sort of scares... Like, what... Like what that mean?
2: What that mean? There's noises. There's somebody in the vent. Is there a vent in this one?
0: Dude, I don't know. I don't know.
2: Dude, what are you doing? You're going to get us killed.
0: Dude, what?
2: We're at 52%.
0: Dude.
2: It's only 2 a.m. This is not...
0: Dude, I'm a screen agent, bro.
2: They're not even active yet. You gotta get off the cameras.
0: Dude, I'm a peeping spunk, bro.
2: Hashtag noticing. Watching. There's like... Check the hallways. The ones that are closed.
0: He's right there! Yo. Is that the left side?
2: He's right there, yes! He's moving! Check, hit the light.
0: We're gonna keep that close for right now.
2: I'm so scared.
0: No, he's still closing. It won't close. It won't close. It won't close. It won't.

0: Dude, we got stuffed.
1: Dude.
0: We got put in the suit.
1: Dude, I'm so sore, bro. Dude, I'm so sore, bro.
0: Oh. I just got stuffed by Freddy. Oh, my God.
1: Dude, they got me in my spunky place, bro.
0: Okay. I got an idea.
1: All right. What's the idea?
0: We gotta move on.
1: We gotta move on.
0: That one's too scary. We gotta try a different one.
1: Too scary.
0: We got two. We got three. We got four. We got four Halloween edition, and then we got sister location.
1: I feel like, you know, I'm just like, if two.
0: Two. Okay.
1: We just gotta move on.
0: We gotta move on. We're going through all of them.
1: Keep moving.
0: We're going through all of them today.
1: They keep moving. Oh, dude, all right.
0: It's okay. I'll figure that out.
1: Dude, it's only. Dude, we're old. Dude, it's only like 3 a.m. Wait.
0: What is that? Oh, there's. I can move.
1: Oh.
0: I don't like this.
1: Oh.
0: Wait, we're Freddy. Snack time.
1: Okay. Are we ready?
0: Wait. I'm gonna start us off on night two.
1: We're waiting.
0: So there's a secret command. On Toy Freddy's nose. Okay, and then.
2: Dude, CD plus?
0: Dude, we're hacking.
2: CD plus.
0: Okay, or I think we have to start a game, and then within the game, we do it.
1: Oh.
0: Okay.
1: Oh, grand reopening, Vintage Pizzeria giving new life. Come be a part of the new phase of Freddy Fazbear's Pizza. What could go wrong?
0: What could go wrong?
1: They used to tolerate pizzas. They used to be okay with animatronics roaming around in the night.
0: Here, let's try this. Okay.
1: What happened?
0: Hit the nose.
3: Hello.
0: Click it.
3: Hello and welcome to your new summer job.
0: Put it on the nose.
3: New and improved Freddy Fazbear's Pizza.
0: How do you do this?
3: I'm here to talk you through some of the things you can expect to see during your first week here and to help you get started
0: on your
3: new and exciting career path. Now, I want you to forget.
0: Oh, the music box. You gotta do the music box.
1: Oh, he's in the music box.
3: Some people still have a somewhat negative impression of the company.
0: Oh, on the number pad. Okay, hold on. There.
3: Left to rot for quite a while, but I want
0: CD.
3: To reassure you, Fazbear Entertainment is committed to family fun and above all.
0: Yeah, we
1: yes!
0: got it!
1: Woo!
2: We won.
0: Okay, all right, night two. Now we're actually starting.
1: All right, we got that.
0: We got that. Dude, I'm already scared. Can we skip this night two? I'm kind of scared.
1: Dude, we gotta do this, bro.
0: How do you do this first?
3: Hello. See, I told you your first night wouldn't be a problem. You're a natural.
0: You're a natural.
3: Older model,
0: so was there
3: sitting in the back room?
0: The back room.
3: The previous location. The idea at first was to repair them.
0: Captain Clark.
3: They even started retrofitting them with some of the newer.
0: I'm an architect. I'm an architect.
1: I'm an architect.
0: Dude, what are you doing? They're moving already. They're out and about.
3: Go in a whole new direction and make them super.
0: Dude, the music box.
3: Those older ones.
0: Dude, you gotta wind it.
1: Where the fuck?
0: There you go. You can't let that go down. Honestly, I think this one, you don't even need to check the cameras besides that. You just have to check
3: the
0: lights and the vents.
3: Oh, yeah, Foxy. Hey, listen. That one was always a bit twitchy. I'm not sure if the
0: Freddy
3: head trick will work on Foxy. If for some reason he activates during the night, and you see him standing at the far end of the hall,
4: Shut up, Joe. With your Five Nights at Freddy's. It's my time. It's my time. I've been sitting in the studio for 20 minutes waiting to get on air because I had nothing better to do. That's right. I was bored for 20 minutes, which is terrible, ridiculous. It's unforgivable. It's absolutely... I can't even fathom. I can't even... My God. I don't need you interrupting, Barkfart. Stop it. anyways, tonight we're doing pop punk. It's stupid. I called it Set Stupid. It's stupid music. We're playing stupid music for stupid people. Because I think it's really dumb and I like it. And a lot of this stuff is stuff that my old global teacher, as well as varsity cross country and indoor track and outdoor track coach, showed me. And as opposed to the set that I did that was composed mainly of stuff that he gave me, this one is not ass. So, yippee, wahoo, it's a lovely day. Anyways, oh my god, I haven't said anything. I've been talking for a minute 20 and I haven't said any of the things I need to say. Hello! You're listening to WCDB Albany. This is DJ Twink Death and you are tuned into 90.9 FM, Creamer Nation. I forgot the name of my show. Creamer Nation, baby. Creamer Nation. Woo, yeah. Creamer Nation. Okay, but, yeah, I'm gonna shut up and we're gonna get to the music after a quick PSA. I have to turn the audio source on. That's a good thing to do. I'm supposed to do that. This one. Yay!
5: In sitcoms, when someone has a problem, they just blurt it out and move on.
6: Well, I lost my job and my parakeet is missing. How was your day?
5: But the real world is different.